0: new sanctions on countries that trade with Iran as a way to further weaken the Iranian economy. However, he didn't name countries or provide a timeline for the new measures that he referred to as economic D-Day for Iran. Nick Harper is in Washington.
1: We are launching an economic onslaught against Iran's financial connections around the globe.
2: U.S. Treasury Secretary Scott Bessent detailing the Trump administration's change in tactics over Iran, suspending military attacks in favor of financial pressure.
1: Our objective is to sever every economic lifeline that sustains this tyrannical regime.
2: Bessent also said the U.S. would target over 60 entities, individuals and vessels that enable Iran's nuclear and missile industries or buy Iranian oil. But when it came to calling out specific countries, he refused to name names, instead saying President Donald Trump was speaking to world leaders to ask them to cease trade with Iran. China remains Iran's main trading partner. When asked if the White House would penalize Beijing, Bessent would only say no one is above the reach of U.S. sanctions.
0: The Australian dollar is buying 71.5 U.S. cents. This is Air National News. Australian wicketkeeper Alex Carey is confident Manus Labuschagne is close to a career-saving knock. The Queenslander is under pressure to make October's touring squad to South Africa after scoring just 36 runs in three innings against Bangladesh. But Carey says Labuschagne is brilliant at his best and he's not far away.
3: I don't think many batters found it easy out here, so, you know, he's working really hard. And the score is really close for him.
0: A huge AFL move could be on the cards, with growing speculation that Giants superstar Toby Green may be headed south. Air News' Sarah Patterson reports.
4: Green is reportedly set to meet with Geelong this week about the possibility of switching teams, though some pundits suggest a move back to his home state of Victoria would be less about winning a flag and more about family. The Giants skipper has been linked to the Cats for several weeks now. The potential for reuniting with good mate Jeremy Cameron considered a big sweetener. Sarah Patterson, S Sport.
0: And Broncos captain Adam Reynolds has played his last game in the NRL. The champion halfback has been ruled out of Brisbane's final two games due to injury concerns. Reynolds says he understands the decision by the coaching staff.
5: They're caring about you as a person before an athlete. Medical staff and Mads were quite concerned whether I'd get through, you know, parts of the game or not. So after going back and forth, just decided to call it. 30 minutes on the field wouldn't define, you know, the career I've had.
0: Australian Independent Radio News.
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7: It's now 5.5 minutes past 10. Welcome to the second hour of morning on Star FM with Beth today. Now the temperature is 18.3 degrees. We're expecting a top of 24.5 today. We had an overnight minimum of 8. We have a northerly wind of 22 kilometres per hour, gusting up to 36 kilometres per hour, and the barometric pressure is 1024.3 hectopascals. Fire danger today is moderate and the UV index is high. Now, we're supposed to be getting some rain. It says here that 12 o'clock, according to this chart, the rain is meant to start, be 21 degrees, and the rain will start then. So we're predicted to get between 10 and 20 millimetres of rain, so that would be great. Now, to get on to the music for this second hour, we don't have any Money Matters today, but we do have a lot of other things coming up in this hour. We have Presenter of the Month, Passing Parade, brought to us by Sonder Painting and The Bolt Shop, and then Secret Sound, brought to us by Prices Plus. So lots of things happening this hour. So Chapel Roan going to start us off. Good luck, babe.

0: And that was Chapel Roan there with Good Luck Babe. Now, the Inverell Bushwalking Club, their next walk is on the 30th of August at Butterleaf National Park near Dundee. Mount Scott Walk is an 8-kilometre walk, and they'll be leaving Sinclair Park at 7:30 in the morning. Now, you need to contact the walk leader, Bruce Turner, on 0267 223267 at night. That number again, 0267 223267 at night for the Butterleaf National Park near Dundee, Mount Scott Walk, which is an 8-kilometre walk. Now, perhaps you are looking for a simple way to make a real difference, or do you know an older person who could benefit from a friendly visit? 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You heard about both those great things right here on Star FM. Coming up now, we have Billy Ocean, When the Going Gets Tough.
1: When the going gets tough.

0: And that was Bruno Mars there with Just the Way You Are. Billy Ocean starting us off when the going gets tough. It's now just 19 and a half minutes past 10. That's time for the presenter of the month and also for the passing parade brought to us by Sonder Painting and the Bolt Shop.
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6: On this day, August 25th, it was on this day in 1609, astronomer and physicist Galileo demonstrates his first telescope to Venetian lawmakers. In 1768, Captain James Cook departs from Plymouth, England on his first voyage on board the Endeavour, bound for the Pacific Ocean. In 1875, Captain Matthew Webb makes the first observed and unassisted swim across the English Channel in 21 hours and 45 minutes. In 1924, the International Maritime Treaty is drawn. In 1929, Graf Zeppelin passes over San Francisco for Los Angeles after its trans-Pacific voyage.
7: Yes, people, 5,000 men, women and children are sitting on newspapers in the park. The streets are packed. All available parking places have been taken. Deafening cheers rise up when the Zeppelin appears on the horizon. But when the airship flies over, the thousands standing to watch are silent.
6: In 1932, Amelia Earhart completes her transcontinental non-stop flight, the first by a woman, landing in New Jersey. In 1943, Admiral Lord Louis Mountbatten is appointed Supreme Allied Commander in Southeast Asia.
8: Dietrich von Koltitz is most prominently remembered for his role as the last commander of Nazi-occupied Paris in 1944. It was during this critical moment that he defied Adolf Hitler's orders to destroy the city and, instead, surrendered it to Free French forces when they entered Paris on August 25th. Koltitz's decision to spare Paris is attributed to various factors, including his recognition of the city's rich history and culture, the futility of destroying it, and his belief in Hitler's deteriorating mental state.
6: 1944, German commander Dietrich von Koltitz surrenders Paris to the Free French forces of Philippe Lecoq. Disobeying Adolf Hitler's order to destroy the city, president of the Provisional Government of the French Republic, Charles de Gaulle, gives a famous speech at the Hotel de Ville. In 1960, the 17th Summer Olympic Games are opened in Rome in Italy. In in 1968, Arthur Ashe becomes the first African-American to win the US Singles Championship. In 1975, Columbia Records releases Bruce Springsteen's landmark third album, Born to Run.
9: This is my boss, Jonathan Hart, a self-made millionaire. He's quite a guy. This is Mrs. H. She's gorgeous. She's one lady who knows how to take care of herself.
6: In 1979, TV series Heart to Heart, starring Robert Wagner and Stephanie Powers, premieres in the US on ABC. In 1986, Warner Brothers Records releases Paul Simon's seventh solo album, Graceland. A blend of pop, African and rock music, it wins the Grammy Award for Album of the Year in 1987 and sells over 16 million copies.

0: In 1989, after 12 years and a 4 billion mile journey, Voyager 2 flies over the cloud tops of Neptune and its moon Triton, sending back photographs of swamps. In 1990, the UN Security Council authorises military action against Iraq. In 2001, singer Aaliyah and eight others are killed in an air crash in the Bahamas.
1: And Aaliyah had a huge following, not only here in New York City, but nationwide. Only 22 years old, this pop sensation was a popular singer. She was an actress in some movies recently, even a Grammy nominee. Tonight, her family is in mourning, fans asking, why her?
0: In 2021, the Benny Anderson and Bjorn Elvaeus musical, Mamma Mia, featuring the songs of ABBA, reopens at the Novello Theatre in London's West End, after the COVID-19 interruption stopped performances in March of 2020.

0: on this day, August 25th.
1: Hello again. This is John Doremus with The Passing Parade, the story of the prolific fiction thriller writer Edgar Wallace. At the time of his death in 1932, the liabilities of Edgar Wallace totaled almost £150,000, despite his phenomenal success and earning power as the father of the modern thriller. Edgar Wallace, born in March 1875, was the illegitimate son of a widowed actress named Polly Richards and an actor, Richard Marriott. He was registered as Richard Horatio Edgar Wallace, the son of a non-existent comedian, Walter Wallace, and promptly boarded out with a Billingsgate fish porter named Freeman and his wife. He left school at the age of 12 and went from job to job. At 18, he was working as a plasterer's laborer when he decided to join the army. In July 1896, he was posted to South Africa. He had just obtained his release from the army when the Boer War broke out. Never one to miss an opportunity, Wallace secured the post of war correspondent for Reuters News Service. His dispatches brought him a modicum of fame. In April 1901, he wed Ivy Caldicott, the daughter of a Wesleyan clergyman who in due course made him the proud father of a baby daughter. When the child died, he returned to England, taking his bereaved wife with him. He landed a job as a reporter on the London Daily Mail. It paid well, but not enough for the free-spending Wallace, who was soon heavily in debt. In an attempt to get out of the red, he began to write a novel. The result was his famous mystery story, The Four Just Men. He continued working as a journalist, but his loose handling of the truth involved the Daily Mail in a series of libel claims. He was sacked and tagged with a fatal reputation of being good but dangerous. The next 2 years were a nightmare of debt dodging for the Wallaces. But at length, with the help of a woman editor, Edgar Wallace turned to short stories with a Congo background, which ultimately became the Sanders of the River series. By 1914, he was earning big money and spending it as fast as it came in. In 1917, lonely and neglected, his wife became involved with a Belgian. At her request, Wallace divorced her. 2 years later, he married his secretary, Violet King. She was 23, he was 46. They entertained royally at their Ascot home, and Wallace became prominent in racing circles while churning out a constant stream of novels, many of them with a horse racing background. In 1926 came his first successful stage play, The Ringer, which he followed up over the next 6 years with 17 more plays. Despite his prolific output, he was reluctantly obliged in 1931 to accept an offer from Hollywood. He wrote the scenario for the movie King Kong. Soon afterward, early in February 1932, he caught a cold that developed into pneumonia. The doctors discovered that he also had sugar diabetes. At the time of his death, Edgar Wallace was a month short of his 57th birthday. Our time is up. Till we meet again for another chapter in The Passing Parade, this is John Doremus. As always, thank you so much. And goodbye for now.
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0: And that was Bobby V there with Rubber Ball, Steelers Wheelers stuck in the middle with you, and Rodney Atkins starting us off, Thank God For You, back from 2019. It's now time for Prices Plus Secret Sound. 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
0: 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Good morning, Kim.
4: Good morning.
0: Now, what would you do with $2,590?
4: A lot. I could spend it very easily.
0: Yeah, not pay the rates or anything like that, I hope.
4: No. Definitely not. Have fun.
0: Go on holiday.
4: Yeah, that'd be good.
0: That seems to be the most popular thing, to go on holiday. So good luck. Hopefully you have the right answer. What do you think the secret sound is?
4: Is it pouring a can of cordial into a glass?
0: No, it does sound like that, but that's not the correct answer today.
4: Thank you.
0: Keep thinking.
4: Yeah, I will.
0: And have a lovely day.
4: All right, bye.
0: Thank you, bye.
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And that was Skyhook's Air, Jukebox in Siberia, Daddy Cool with Eagle Rock. It's now 9 minutes away from 11, and to take us up to the news, Coldplay, A Sky Full of Stars, and then Becky Cole with Lioness, and that will take us up to the 11 o'clock news.

And that was Cyndi Lauper there with Shebop and the Jonas Brothers starting us off, What a Man Gotta Do. It's now 13 minutes past 11 and we have Air Supply. Even the nights are better.

0: And that was Adam Harvey there. She Don't Know She's Beautiful and Air Supply starting us off. Even the Nights Are Better. It's now 20 minutes past 11 and you're listening to Star FM.
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Rascal Flatts there, Bless the Broken Road, Almsby Brothers, You Don't Own Me. 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Now, New Kids on the Block now, this one's for the children.

0: And that was Frantel there, Accidentally Kelly Street, Miley Cyrus with Flowers, and starting us off, New Kids on the Block with This One's for the Children. It's now 20 minutes away from 12, and that's time for Annabelle Real Estate's Today's Horoscope.
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5: It's Tuesday, the 25th of August, 2026. Aries, it could pay to be sceptical about what you're being told. Taurus, if you keep your head in the sand, you'll miss a golden opportunity. Gemini, you'll need to handle a colleague with kid gloves if you want the day to run smoothly. Cancer, consider all your obligations before signing that document. Leo, if you're a student, remain focused on your studies and that goal will be within reach. Virgo, be on your guard as an opportunist tries to take advantage of you. Libra, legal or business negotiations could be derailed if you let yourself become distracted. Scorpio, house hunters need to do their homework thoroughly before committing themselves. Sagittarius, some things are better left unsaid, particularly when they relate to a former love interest. Capricorn, important decisions need to be made, but not when you're exhausted. Aquarius, first impressions still count, so reconsider your appearance if you want success. Pisces, giving a little now to accommodate others will work in your favour tomorrow. And that's today's horoscope.
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And that was Tim McGraw there with One Bad Habit. We've all got at least one bad habit back from 2024. And Maxi Priest, Wild World. That's about it for me. A couple of songs to take us up to the news after the news. Dougal's in with his Two Up Tuesday program. So that'll be a great 3 hours for you now. Ed Sheeran, Thinking Out Loud. And then Kate Sobrano, Pash, to take us up to the 12 o'clock news.

0: driving at 0.05 or over, you will be arrested and face court.
1: Sir, I'm afraid you're over the limit.
0: Will you blow it today? Drink driving. It's a crime.
2: Star FM National News is brought to you by Byron Street Auto Electrics at 202 Byron Street in Verrell. They stock a wide range of batteries to suit cars, caravans and heavy machinery.
3: Hello there, I'm Sean Bindley. The federal government is being urged to act on technology being used to spread potentially dangerous health information. Deep fake content online can impersonate health professionals, encouraging people to abandon clinical therapies. Australian Medical Association Vice President Julian Raitt says regulations currently don't allow for the removal of these videos online.
4: So we'd like to see strong transparency requirements and effective safeguards so that harmful information can be removed in a timely fashion.
3: Victorian Premier Ben Carroll says he'll scrap the bells and whistles on the suburban rail loop to save $2 billion from the project's budget. Two underground station interchanges at Box Hill and Glen Waverley would be built above ground instead. A second station entrance at Clayton will be cut, along with pedestrian bridges in Burwood and Cheltenham. The Premier saying the changes will bring the total cost of Stage 1 down to $33 billion.
5: So the changes we are making are ensuring that they're common sense without all the bells and whistles. Overpasses, walkways, car parks, community grants are nice to haves, but they are not needed to build the orbital railway line.
3: To New South Wales, where sagging overhead wires have been blamed for major disruptions for train passengers on the North Shore line. Urgent repairs were needed at Chatswood, causing trains to be suspended between Gordon and Chatswood during the morning peak. Primary repairs have been completed, but trains are yet to resume. Disruptions also hit the T1 Western and T9 lines. Meanwhile, the state's opposition wants the government to halt any further works on converting part of Moore Park Golf Course, saying the coalition will restore the full 18 holes if it wins the state election. The government is reducing the size of the course to convert the land into green space for public use. Opposition leader Kelly Sloan says there are better ways to offer parkland to inner city residents.
6: The idea that this, you know, having to give up 18 holes will serve them better is a nonsense. Coming across that very busy highway is also problematic. There are choke points.
3: To Western Australia, where an 87-year-old grandfather has spent another night lost around the wheatbelt town of Wagen. James Valentine, who has dementia, failed to return home from a walk around the town on Saturday morning and hasn't been seen since. Mounted police, the air wing, drones and the SES are involved in the search. Acting Inspector Craig Worsley says there is a large area to search.
7: Jim's got a large family, so yeah, it's not the best time for them, obviously. As long as we think there's places to search which are probable, we will continue the search.
3: And lab-grown meat is closer to reality following a discovery by Australian researchers. Air News' Lee Harrison has more.
8: Researchers from the University of Queensland say recycled cultivated meat waste has the ability to grow microalgae, and when fed back into the system, has the ability to help grow new meat cells. Lead researcher Dr. Melanie Oi says the findings could not only reduce waste but cut production costs.
9: We can also use the algae to extract nutrients, which can then be added into the nutrient broth. So we have a circular system where the algae act as a life support system.
8: The university is now working with an Australian cultivated meat company to see if the technology can work on a large scale.
3: This is Air National News. In rugby league, Broncos veteran Ben Hunt has shed light on Adam Reynolds' sudden retirement, revealing players only found out the news yesterday afternoon. The two-time premiership winner has been ruled out of Brisbane's last two games with injury, effectively bringing an end to his 323-game career. Hunt says the team are gutted for the skipper.
10: He wanted to get out there, and from what I'm gauging, most of the players are pretty disappointed too. We thought he deserved that send-off. You know, Renner hasn't given us a lot of details, but yeah, we're pretty disappointed that he's not going to be out there with us.
3: In AFL, Mark McVay will face the media for the first time today as Essendon coach. The Sydney assistant coach has signed a three-year deal at the Bombers, leaving the Swans immediately. He spoke to members on Bombers social media.
11: I'm overwhelmed with emotion to be able to represent you, our supporters, our members, is a dream come true. I can't wait to get started. I can't wait to meet you all. And over the next few weeks, hopefully we'll see our club continue to evolve and become what we know it all can be.
3: Geelong, the Western Bulldogs and Richmond are the three clubs left in the race for Zach Butters after the star midfielder told Port Adelaide he'd be returning to Victoria. And Gold Coast forward Ben King is set to return to Victoria as well. After informing the Suns, he'll explore his options as a free agent. King was named in the 46-man All-Australian squad and is expected to sign with the Hawks. Australian Independent Radio News.
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13: With the latest from the Star FM Newsroom, I'm Jerry Tavera. New England police have used capsicum spray and a taser to arrest a man in Bray Street on Friday evening after he allegedly punched a police officer. Police were called about 7:30 following reports of a concern for welfare and a upon arrival, found a man standing on the roadway who allegedly threatened police and attempted to fight attending officers. The man allegedly punched an officer in the face, causing a laceration. Police used capsicum spray and a taser to effect the arrest of the 49-year-old man, who was assessed by New South Wales ambulance paramedics before being taken to Inverell Police Station. He was charged with five offences, including assault police officer in execution of duty, cause actual bodily harm, behave in offensive manner, use offensive language, hinder or resist police officer in the execution of duty and use carriage service to menace, harass, offend. He was refused bail and faced bail division court 5 on Saturday, where he was granted strict conditional bail to reappear at Inverell local court this Thursday. The court proceedings involving a 27-year-old man who allegedly stabbed a man in his 30s in Gyre in June will be back before Armidale local court in October. Dion McMahon is alleged to have stabbed another man in the back following an argument at an address in Sol Street. McMahon was later apprehended at a unit on Canambie Street, allegedly trying to flee the scene and in possession of a hunting knife at the time of his arrest and attempting to resist arrest. Several officers suffered minor lacerations during the arrest. McMahon, who has been behind bars since the incident, is facing the charges of wound person with intent to cause grievous bodily harm, hinder or resist police officer in the execution of duty, assault police officer in execution of duty without actual bodily harm, and carry cutting weapon upon apprehension. A police brief is expected to be served on October 7th, with the matter listed for further mention on the 21st of October. Yarrell Shire Council has returned the Bundara Township to Level 1 water restrictions. Councillors advised water flow has improved in Taylor's Pond, allowing them to ease water restrictions within the Bundara Township. Both the Bundara and Yarrell Townships are now under Level 1 restrictions. Under Level 1 restrictions, residents may water lawns and gardens except during the heat of the day between 10 a.m. and 3 p.m, wash vehicles using a bucket or handheld hose fitted with a trigger nozzle, and clean hard surfaces using high-pressure equipment, but handheld hoses are not permitted. Business New South Wales will announce the finalists for the 2026 New England Northwest Business Awards today, with 92 businesses and 22 individuals recognised for their outstanding contribution, achievement and success across the region. This year's finalists span communities, industries and businesses of all sizes, reflecting the diversity and strength of the region's business community. The 2026 awards recognise businesses and individuals across 21 categories, including two new categories, excellence in workplace health and well-being, and excellence in sustainable tourism. Winners will be announced at the 2026 Gala Dinner in Quirindi on Friday, the 25th of September. Organisers of the annual Motor Mania event at Inverell's Pioneer Village on Sunday have been overwhelmed by the response from the community. Joanne O'Brien from the Sapphire City Motorsports Club says around 230 cars and bikes were on display from around the region, including a vehicle from Brisbane, but unfortunately some exhibitors couldn't make it due to mechanical issues with their vehicles on the day. Mr O'Brien says the main beneficiaries from the day will be the Pioneer Village and the Westpac Rescue Helicopter Service, with seven other local organisations to also receive funds when the club disperses its funds next month. He says it was one of the biggest motor shows he's ever attended in New South Wales, praising the Pioneer Village Committee for their works on the grounds.
14: What a spectacular day. Like, we're just very humbled as an organisation to put an event like this on and get supported like we do. We have to thank the Pioneer Village. It was pristine. Tim, Danielle and all the volunteers over there helped with the parking. That made a big difference this year as well. And yes, we'd had rain on Saturday, but it was only 10 mil, so yeah, a couple of puddles, but we were still able to utilise all the parking area at the front of the village there, and that just made the day so much smoother and easier.
13: Young people aged 12 to 25 with bright, bold ideas are being invited to apply to attend the New South Wales Youth Summit 2026. The summit is a free one-day event that connects young people to New South Wales government decision-makers, services and community organisations. Participants will hear from inspiring speakers, take part in hands-on sessions and learn about what the New South Wales government is doing to make life better for young people. The event will take place in Liverpool in Sydney from 8:30 to 5pm on Tuesday, December 1st. Applications on the New South Wales government website close at 5pm on Sunday, the 20th of September. And to sport, the Inverell RSM number one pennants team reached the quarterfinals of the 2025-26 Open Pennants State Finals played at Yamba over the weekend. From their three-round matches, the Inverell RSM bowls team recorded victories over Lennox Head and North Haven, but went down to tournament favourites Nelson Bay. In the quarterfinal, Inverell was defeated by teams from Bateau Bay, who proved too strong over the three rinks to claim the match and eventually went on to win the pennant flag against Corrimal on Sunday afternoon. That's the latest from the Star FM newsroom. I'm Jerry Tavera.
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17: 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Currently 23 degrees downtown Inverell, 53% relative humidity. There is a bit of a blowout there, though, that should be actually making that a bit cooler. 26k an hour we're at the moment from the northwest. 1021 is the barometer, and that's falling. So it's falling forward, some showers for this evening. Our forecast max today was 22. That's a tick we got there. Tuesday night, some showers. And 12 degrees tomorrow morning and a 19 degree day tomorrow with showers. Talking about 10 to 20 mil tomorrow, 5 to 10 mil overnight tonight. But that could be a thunderstorm later in the day. We'll talk about the rain in some of the music we're going to play today. Let's see if we can conjure up some rain right throughout the afternoon. Dougal here. The show's called Come In Spinner, or Two Up Tunes, right through till 3 o'clock this afternoon, where every artist I play will be a double play right through till that time, 3 o'clock. So we're going to do an all Pommy Day today, all British music today. Let's start with Oasis.

0: Liam Gallagher there out the front of Oasis. Got themselves back together. They had a split. Yeah, hated each other for so long and everything like that, then got back together. And I don't know that it was brotherly love that got them back together. I think it might have been more a case of M.T. Wallet that got them back together. Oasis there with Wonderwall and Don't Look Back in Anger. It is 20 minutes past 12 on Star FM 91.9.
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Locals and visitors to Inverell can step back in time and check out the history of Inverell and district by spending a few pleasant hours at the Pioneer Village. 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The buildings and memorabilia inside, many of them represent the lifestyle and pioneering spirit of the district's early settlers. This community service announcement is brought to you by Star FM 9.

0: So You'll Be There, the Spice Girls. I think they're all still out there doing little bits and pieces, still making a dollar and everything like that. Jerry Halliwell's probably, Beckham. She's probably the one that's making the most money, but Jerry Halliwell's hooked up with Christian Horner of ex-Red Bull Racing's Formula One team. Spice Girls, Say You'll Be There and Wanna Be. 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

0: Haircut 100 from 1982, Love Plus One. And we dropped a song there from Robbie Williams, so the system decided it didn't want to play it. So we'll have another crack to get us to the news. Robbie Williams, Let Me Entertain You, to take us to the 1 o'clock news.
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0: That's unfortunate because it's chucking Robbie Williams out. I don't think it wants to play him today. So let's have a try. Let's try another song of Robbie Williams and I'll slot it in there and see what we can do. Hey, let's see how that goes.

0: 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They stock a wide range of batteries to suit cars, caravans and heavy machinery.
1: Hello there, this is Michael Lynch. In our medical news today comes a call for high salary earners who don't have private hospital insurance to pay a higher Medicare levy. Jack Fenwick has the details.
2: Private Healthcare Australia has proposed doubling the Medicare levy surcharge for high-income earners without insurance to 3%. Insurers pitched the move as an alternative to the federal government's plan to slash age-based rebates, which they warn will force 3 million older Australians to pay significantly higher premiums. The industry group argues the higher penalty would provide the government $410 million a year in additional revenue and drive 380,000 people into private healthcare, relieving pressure on the public system without penalising seniors.
1: About a third of all scam reports and losses nationwide occur in New South Wales. Those scams in the first half of this year have resulted in losses reported by residents of $56.7 million. Fair Trading Minister Anuluk Shanthivong says anyone can become a scamming victim.
3: As scams become more sophisticated through different digital channels, there's never been a more important time just to check before you click.
1: Drugs with a street value of $1 million have been dropped into a northern Queensland prison by drone. Amy Drew has that story.
4: The drone was discovered on the grounds of Townsville Correctional Centre in May, along with a package allegedly containing methamphetamine, GBL and large quantities of prescription drugs, said to be worth more than $1 million. Syringes, a glass pipe, mobile phone and SIM card were also allegedly found. The 47-year-old man was apprehended following a joint investigation by Corrective Services and officers in Townsville and Bundaberg. He's facing 5 counts of supplying dangerous drugs, along with trafficking and dealing.
1: To our world news now, and 6 months after the United States declared war on Iran, the conflict continues, with US Treasury Secretary Scott Bessent warning the Islamic nation that Washington plans to crush it with new economic sanctions.
5: We are launching an economic onslaught against Iran's financial connections around the globe. Our objective is to sever every economic lifeline that sustains this tyrannical regime until Tehran stands alone.
1: Co-chairing his first meeting of the Coalition of the Willing Group of countries allied to Ukraine, UK Prime Minister Andy Burnham says Britain will continue to do what it's done since the start of this conflict, which is to provide support for Ukraine to defend itself. Burnham says Britain is not a fair-weather friend and that continued support for Kyiv is vital for European security. In other news, Anthony Albanese has assured the West Australian government there'll be no change to its GST arrangements with WA. Samples of creek water have found species of rainforest frogs in areas of Queensland never seen before. And the Bureau of Statistics says it's collected more than 10 million completed census forms. In their finance news, the All Ords is trading up 30 points at 93.46 and one Australian dollar is buying 71.56 US cents. This is AIR National News. Aussie wicketkeeper Alex Carey says he's confident Marnus Labuschagne is close to a career-saving knock. After belting only 36 runs in 3 innings against Bangladesh, the Queenslander is in some doubt as to whether he'll be selected for October's touring squad to South Africa. But Carey says Labuschagne is brilliant at his best and he's not far away.
6: I don't think many batters found it easy out here, so, you know, he's working really hard. And the score's really close for him.
1: Thursday night's dead rubber between the Broncos and Storm will trial the NRL's kickoff change for the first time. The team conceding points will have the option to receive the ball rather than kicking off. To soccer, and a great start for new Chelsea manager Xabi Alonso, his side recording a 3-2 win against Fulham. That victory came after Cole Palmer booted the third goal for Chelsea early in the second half.
7: And he feeds Cole Palmer, and Palmer puts it in the net, and the flag has stayed down. There'll certainly be a check, but Cole Palmer finished it beautifully.
1: That call on Stan Sport, Australian Independent Radio News.
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9: With the latest from the Star FM Newsroom, I'm Jerry Tavera. New England police have used capsicum spray and a taser to arrest a man in Bray Street on Friday evening after he allegedly punched a police officer. Police were called about 7:30 following reports of a concern for welfare and upon arrival found a man standing on the roadway who allegedly threatened police and attempted to fight attending officers. The man allegedly punched an officer in the face, causing a laceration. Police used capsicum spray and a taser to effect the arrest of the 49-year-old man, who was assessed by New South Wales ambulance paramedics before being taken to Inverell Police Station. He was charged with five offences, including assault police officer in execution of duty, cause actual bodily harm, behave in offensive manner, use offensive language, hinder or resist police officer in the execution of duty, and use carriage service to menace, harass, offend. He was refused bail and faced bail Division Court 5 on Saturday, where he was granted strict conditional bail to reappear at Inverell Local Court this Thursday. The court proceedings involving a 27-year-old man who allegedly stabbed a man in his 30s in Gyre in June will be back before Armidale Local Court in October. Dion McMahon is alleged to have stabbed another man in the back following an argument at an address in Sol Street. McMahon was later apprehended at a unit on Canambie Street, allegedly trying to flee the scene and in possession of a hunting knife at the time of his arrest and attempting to resist arrest. Several officers suffered minor lacerations during the arrest. McMahon, who has been behind bars since the incident, is facing the charges of wound person with intent to cause grievous bodily harm, hinder or resist police officer in the execution of duty, assault police officer in execution of duty without actual bodily harm, and carry cutting weapon upon apprehension. A police brief is expected to be served on October 7th, with the matter listed for further mention on the 21st of October. Yarrella Shire Council has returned the Bundara Township to Level 1 water restrictions. Councillors advised water flow has improved in Taylor's Pond, allowing them to ease water restrictions within the Bundara Township. Both the Bundara and Yarrella Townships are now under Level 1 restrictions. Under Level 1 restrictions, residents may water lawns and gardens except during the heat of the day between 10 a.m. and 3 p.m, wash vehicles using a bucket or handheld hose fitted with a trigger nozzle, and clean hard surfaces using high-pressure equipment, but handheld hoses are not permitted. Business New South Wales will announce the finalists for the 2026 New England Northwest Business Awards today, with 92 businesses and 22 individuals recognised for their outstanding contribution, achievement and success across the region. This year's finalists span communities, industries and businesses of all sizes, reflecting the diversity and strength of the region's business community. The 2026 awards recognise businesses and individuals across 21 categories, including two new categories, excellence in workplace health and well-being, and excellence in sustainable tourism. Winners will be announced at the 2026 Gala Dinner in Quirindi on Friday, the 25th of September. Organisers of the annual Motor Mania event at Inverell's Pioneer Village on Sunday have been overwhelmed by the response from the community. Joanne O'Brien from the Sapphire City Motorsports Club says around 230 cars and bikes were on display from around the region, including a vehicle from Brisbane, but unfortunately some exhibitors couldn't make it due to mechanical issues with their vehicles on the day. Mr O'Brien says the main beneficiaries from the day will be the Pioneer Village and the Westpac Rescue Helicopter Service, with seven other local organisations to also receive funds when the club disperses its funds next month. He says it was one of the biggest motor shows he's ever attended in New South Wales, praising the Pioneer Village Committee for their works on the grounds.
10: What a spectacular day. Like, we're just very humbled as an organisation to put an event like this on and get supported like we do. We have to thank the Pioneer Village. It was pristine. Tim, Danielle and all the volunteers over there helped with the parking. That made a big difference this year as well. And yes, we'd had rain on Saturday, but it was only 10 mil, so yeah, a couple of puddles, but we were still able to utilise all the parking area at the front of the village there, and that just made the day so much smoother and easier.
9: Young people aged 12 to 25 with bright, bold ideas are being invited to apply to attend the New South Wales Youth Summit 2026. The summit is a free one-day event that connects young people to New South Wales government decision-makers, services and community organisations. Participants will hear from inspiring speakers, take part in hands-on sessions and learn about what the New South Wales government is doing to make life better for young people. The event will take place in Liverpool and Sydney from 8:30 to 5pm on Tuesday, December 1st. Applications on the New South Wales government website close at 5pm on Sunday, the 20th of September. And to sport, the Inverell RSM number one pennants team reached the quarterfinals of the 2025-26 Open Pennants State Finals played at Yamba over the weekend. From their three-round matches, the Inverell RSM bowls team recorded victories over Lennox Head and North Haven, but went down to tournament favourites Nelson Bay. In the quarterfinal, Inverell was defeated by teams from Baddo Bay, who proved too strong over the three rinks to claim the match and eventually went on to win the pennant flag against Corrimal on Sunday afternoon. That's the latest from the Star FM newsroom. I'm Jerry Tavera.
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13: 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But you know what? We have been gusting up to about 23, 34k an hour. 1021 is the barometer. It's falling just a smidge. It forecast max for today is 22. Well, we got there. That's a tick. Tuesday night, some showers. We're going to get some rain tonight, so let's do a bit of a rain dance later on. And 12 degrees tomorrow morning, and Wednesday. Going to be a bit cooler because it's going to be raining. They're talking about 10 to 20 mil tomorrow and about the 5 to 10 tonight. So let's hope so. Let's conjure up some more rain songs before we get to there. 19 degrees tomorrow. There's no rain in the rain gauge right at the moment. Afternoon's Dougal. The program's called Two Up Tunes or Come In Spinner, with every artist I play this afternoon, a double play right through until 3 o'clock. But we're doing the Pommies today. We're doing all British music today. Let's kick off this hour with Wham!

0: by George Michael and Andrew Ridgeley as Wham! Wake Me Up Before You Go-Go and Careless Whispers. They were a pretty popular group in the 1980s in Great Britain, all over the world for that matter. Now, the Warriolda Rotary Golf Day, raising funds for Nauru Aged Care Hostel and Westpac Rescue Helicopter Service, is on this Saturday, the 29th of August, with an 18-hole Ambrose event for teams of two. There'll be a 10 a.m. shotgun start, and the cost is $40 per person. Businesses can also sponsor a hole for $250, and that includes one team entry. There's a free course entry, morning tea and lunch is provided. To book your team or inquiries, please email rotarywarriolda@gmail.com or contact Curly on 0428 790 005 or Peter on 0447 007 221. 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

0: songs you could think were from two different artists there. That's Julian Lennon with Saltwater, with echoes of his father, John Lennon, and the tone of the music. And then Now You're in Heaven, which really booted out a bit like George Harrison there. So I reckon that's great music. Now, the Inverell Theatre Company is presenting Swingers, their adults-only show at the Bolio Memorial Hall, Copeton Dam Road, starting at 7 p.m. this Friday the 28th and again on Saturday the 29th and the following weekend on Friday the 4th and Saturday the 5th of September, and then rounding out the production on Friday the 11th and 12th of September. Tickets can be booked from trybooking.com. I just had a quick look at the cast of this Swingers, and I can see that there's Ralph and Mabel Turner. They're played by Brendan Irwin and Sharon Stater. That should be a cack. And Archie and Pam Potter. That's played by Peter Caddy, a regular on the Star FM. And Katrina Richardson. No, it's not Katrina Richardson. It's Amy Bird. And then George and Flo Baxter, played by Andrew Kerr and Katrina Richardson. There's Katrina Richardson there. I think with the characters that are in that cast there, that should be a cack. Get along this Friday and Saturday nights, following Friday and Saturday nights, the 4th and 5th, and then to round out the production, the Saturday the 11th and 12th. That's for the Inverell Theatre Company's adults-only production of Swingers. It is, what time is it? It's 19 minutes to 2 o'clock on Star FM 91.9.
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Sting out the front of the police with Walking on the Moon, and before that was da-da-da-da. That's, I think that's designed to trip up any radio presenter, DJ, whatever you like. Heading towards the 2 o'clock news, and the Clash is going to get us there with Should I Stay or Should I Go, and Rock the Casbah.

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They stock a wide range of batteries.

0: and discipline remains, mercifully.
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0: No,
1: it is it.
0: I'm sure of it.

0: that version of Pink Floyd's Another Brick in the Wall. That's part one, a bit more of an acoustic-y type one. And then Wish You Were Here in The Cure before that, Friday, I'm In Love. I'm getting a bit ahead of myself there. And Boys Don't Cry. Coming up after this short break, we'll have today's episode of Passing Parade, brought to you by The Bolt Shop and Sonder Painting.
1: 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We're down the industrial end of Evans Street at 160. 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
4: Hello again. This is John Doremus with The Passing Parade, the story of the prolific fiction thriller writer Edgar Wallace. At the time of his death in 1932, the liabilities of Edgar Wallace totaled almost £150,000, despite his phenomenal success and earning power as the father of the modern thriller. Edgar Wallace, born in March 1875, was the illegitimate son of a widowed actress named Polly Richards and an actor, Richard Marriott. He was registered as Richard Horatio Edgar Wallace, the son of a non-existent comedian, Walter Wallace, and promptly boarded out with a Billingsgate fish porter named Freeman and his wife. He left school at the age of 12 and went from job to job. At 18, he was working as a plasterer's laborer when he decided to join the army. In July 1896, he was posted to South Africa. He had just obtained his release from the army when the Boer War broke out. Never one to miss an opportunity, Wallace secured the post of war correspondent for Reuters News Service. His dispatches brought him a modicum of fame. In April 1901, he wed Ivy Caldicott, the daughter of a Wesleyan clergyman who in due course made him the proud father of a baby daughter. When the child died, he returned to England, taking his bereaved wife with him. He landed a job as a reporter on the London Daily Mail. It paid well, but not enough for the free-spending Wallace, who was soon heavily in debt. In an attempt to get out of the red, he began to write a novel. The result was his famous mystery story, The Four Just Men. He continued working as a journalist, but his loose handling of the truth involved the Daily Mail in a series of libel claims. He was sacked and tagged with a fatal reputation of being good but dangerous. The next 2 years were a nightmare of debt dodging for the Wallaces. But at length, with the help of a woman editor, Edgar Wallace turned to short stories with a Congo background, which ultimately became the Sanders of the River series. By 1914, he was earning big money and spending it as fast as it came in. In 1917, lonely and neglected, his wife became involved with a Belgian. At her request, Wallace divorced her. 2 years later, he married his secretary, Violet King. She was 23, he was 46. They entertained royally at their Ascot home, and Wallace became prominent in racing circles while churning out a constant stream of novels, many of them with a horse racing background. In 1926 came his first successful stage play, The Ringer, which he followed up over the next 6 years with 17 more plays. Despite his prolific output, he was reluctantly obliged in 1931 to accept an offer from Hollywood. He wrote the scenario for the movie King Kong. Soon afterward, early in February 1932, he caught a cold that developed into pneumonia. The doctors discovered that he also had sugar diabetes. At the time of his death, Edgar Wallace was a month short of his 57th birthday. Our time is up. Till we meet again for another chapter in the Passing Parade, this is John Doremus. As always, thank you so much, and goodbye for now.
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0: great music there from Van Morrison with Moondance and Bright Side of the Road before that, along with Led Zeppelin, aren't they a great band? Whole Lot of Love and The Immigrant Song. Coming up after this short break, we'll have a look around what's happening in Inverell tomorrow, Wednesday, the fourth Wednesday of the month, with Inverell's Grapevine, brought to you by ATJ's Earthworks.
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0: Have a look what's on and in and around Inverell tomorrow, Wednesday, the fourth Wednesday of August. Well, the National Transport Museum on Rifle Range Road, well, they're open daily from 9 a.m. to 4 p.m. And the Inverell Art Gallery is open every Wednesday from 10 a.m. to 4 p.m. They offer a variety of workshops and classes. 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Food for the Soul Community Kitchen is held every Wednesday from 5 p.m. to 6:30 p.m. at the Salvation Army Church Hall in Vivian Street. Everyone is welcome to come along and enjoy a hearty meal. For more information, contact Zoe Hanam on 0432 215 323. And the Dolphin Bridge Club, they meet every Wednesday from 1 p.m. at the Town and Country Club in Otho Street, next door to the Ambos. For more information, contact Judy on 0418 239 531. And Inverell District Family History Group are available Wednesday from 10 a.m. to 3 p.m. at the Inverell Shire Library. Visitors are always welcome. For more information, contact 0448 047 508 or 0435 239 813. And the Inverell Community Men's Shed meet every Wednesday from 9 a.m. to noon at the back of the Inverell Showground. They offer a variety of activities and new members are welcome. 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Grow a Mental Wellbeing Program offers the Grow Program, a free peer-to-peer mutual support group via Zoom, every Wednesday from 6:30 p.m. to 8:30 p.m. For more information, call 1-800-558-268 or go to their website, grow.org.au. Now, the Inverell Girl Guides, they meet every Wednesday during the school term at the Inverell Guide Hall in Campbell Street from 4:30 p.m. to 6:30 p.m. Girl Guides empowers girls and young women to discover their true potential as a leader in their world while having fun and building friendships. The Inverell Masonic Lodge meets on the fourth Wednesday of each month at 7:30 p.m. at the Inverell Club. The motto of Freemasonry is making good men better. 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That's our grapevine for today. For tomorrow, Wednesday, the fourth Wednesday of August. It is 13 minutes to 3 o'clock.

Ah, Billy Idol. Billy Idol there. Yeah, jumped ahead of me there, bugger him. Anyway, Billy Idol there with Dancing With Myself. Now, I'm just about out of here and that'll take me to the 3 o'clock news. Meg's in after the 3 o'clock news with Drive Time to take you through till 6 o'clock, and then Mel's in with Night Shift from 6 till about 9 o'clock to get us to the news. Billy Idol with his second half of Billy Idol's double play with Rebel Yell, and Paul Kelly with Gathering Storm, because I think there's one out there. I think we're in for a little bit of rain tonight, so let's hope. Let's not talk about it just because it might just go away. Rebel Yell, Billy Idol.

0: RFM National News is brought to you by Byron Street Auto Electrics at 202 Byron Street in Verrell. They stock a wide range of batteries to suit cars, caravans and heavy machinery.
1: Good afternoon, this is Michael Lynch. The federal government remains confident that states and territories will agree to a single artificial intelligence framework. The Prime Minister will push for a unified approach to AI at a meeting of National Cabinet tomorrow. Queensland and the Northern Territory have both rejected Labor's plan, which would force data centres to underwrite their own renewable power. But Energy Minister Chris Bowen claims this is the most sensible way forward.
2: We're requiring new data centres to bring their own new renewable energy, backed by gas

0: firming. That's a sensible, common sense approach. The alternative, which is being promoted by the Federal Liberal Party and the Queensland government, would see prices go up.
1: Talent manager Ralph Carr has been sentenced to a maximum 6 years jail for raping a woman more than 30 years his junior. This report from Kiara Parker.
2: Ralph Carr must spend at least 4 years behind bars before he's eligible for parole after a jury convicted him of two counts of rape and one of sexual assault over the attack on a former employee at his home in 2023. The 66-year-old appearing via video link shook his head and kept his head bowed for much of today's sentencing remarks. A court heard Carr abused the woman's trust, taking advantage of her when she was intoxicated and in need of comfort after confiding in him about a relationship breakdown. During the trial, the victim spoke about repeatedly rejecting Carr's advances in the lead-up to the rapes. The judge said the offending was not premeditated and the act short in duration, describing Carr's conduct as appalling as he sentenced him to a maximum 6 years in prison. Carr has shown no remorse, maintaining his innocence.
1: Young Australians are at risk of becoming worse off than the generation before them. That's the gist of a new report which says millennials earn less than the last generation of the same age and have a level of home ownership comparable to the 1940s. Anglicare Executive Director Casey Chambers says the promise of progress for future generations is being broken.
3: And what we're seeing is that younger Australians today, people under 35 or so, are nowhere near the position that older Australians were when they were that age.
1: Injured sea turtles are being nursed back to health in Western Australia thanks to a new marine intensive care unit. Sarah Patterson reports.
4: The facility is a first for the state, providing vets with a specialised seawater filtration system to stabilise and treat sick and injured sea turtles in tanks. Located at WA Wildlife, the facility is unique because it operates away from the coast, requiring marine conditions to be recreated inland for animals undergoing treatment and recovery. The system includes temperature-controlled saltwater tanks, mechanical filtration, ultraviolet sterilisation and protein skimming, all designed to maintain water quality whilst supporting veterinary care. Sarah Patterson, Air News.
1: Australia's second largest supermarket retailer has posted a profit of $1.9 billion. Coles says sales at its supermarkets were up 3.7% to $41.5 billion. This is Air National News. A huge AFL move could be on the cards, with growing speculation that Giant superstar Toby Green may be headed south. Sarah Patterson reports.
4: Green is reportedly set to meet with Geelong this week about the possibility of switching teams, though some pundits suggest a move back to his home state of Victoria would be less about winning a flag and more about family. The Giants skipper has been linked to the Cats for several weeks now. The potential for reuniting with good mate Jeremy Cameron considered a big sweetener.
1: Sydney Swans assistant coach Mark McVeigh is delighted by his appointment as new coach at the Essendon Football Club. McVeigh joins the Bombers after 4 years at the Swans and says he can't wait to begin returning the club to its former glory. Broncos veteran Ben Hunt has shed light on Adam Reynolds' shock retirement, revealing players only found out yesterday afternoon he was quitting following a training session. The two-time premiership winner has been ruled out of the last two games with injury, bringing an end to his 323-game career. Hunt says the team is gutted for their captain.
5: From what I'm gauging, most of the players are pretty disappointed too. We thought he deserved that send-off. You know, Renner hasn't given us a lot of details, but yeah, we're pretty disappointed that he's not going to be out there with us.
1: And in cricket, Aussie wicketkeeper Alex Carey says despite his less-than-glowing recent performances, he believes Marnus Labuschagne is still a good chance to be selected for the South African tour. Australian Independent Radio News.
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7: And good afternoon, everyone. Meg here. It is 5 minutes past three and you're listening to 91.9 Star FM, which is your local community radio station. And the weather for today is temperature at the present moment is actually 22. The humidity is 55% with the winds. There are two at the present moment, could gust to 19, and they're coming in from the due north. The barometric reading is at 1,020 hectopascals, and it is falling. We've had a moderate fire danger and a high UV rating. Well, the top four today was 22, or is 22, and 90% chance of rain. And I did not even look at the rain gauge when I washed my car just before I came to the studio. So it's bound to rain while it's not undercover. But never mind, we need the rain more than I need a few spots on my car. And for tomorrow, which is the 26th of August, it's going to be a minimum overnight of 12 degrees and it'll rise to about 19 tomorrow, and we will have 80% chance of rain again tomorrow. So if we can keep up that little bit of rain, it'll be absolutely fabulous because we really do need it. There are some places at this stage that have actually gone into water ratings, you know, where they have to go to level threes or whatever they are. Fortunately, Inverell hasn't had to do that as yet, and let's hope that it doesn't have to happen. Well, on the roster for today is actually that the Inverell Meals on Wheels volunteer roster, and that's for the fourth Wednesday, 26th of August. Kevin and June Dawson, Jim and Sue Belford, Brighter Access, Kay and Brian Gardiner. So thank you very much, guys. Without you, there'd be a few hungry people around town. So Meals on Wheels is 67221951. So if you want to volunteer and become one of those, you don't have to make a commitment every week. Once a month would help them out for a few new people on the Meals on Wheels roster. And that's it for today. So I'll just hear from Desiree with the Meals on Wheels note.
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that was The Cars, Just What I Needed. And to start our day off today was Blondie, One Way or Another. It's Meg here and we're doing Drive Time, and it's my job to keep the music upbeat so that you don't go to sleep on your travels home. So wherever you are, whatever you're doing, please be safe. 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It's 15 minutes past 3.

0: Two great songs we just had then, wasn't it? We had Queen with Don't Stop Me Now and the Rolling Stones' Start Me Up. I hope you're tapping along on that steering wheel as you're driving very safely around our town. You're listening to 91.9 Star FM. It's 23 minutes past three. Time for a short break.
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And of course, that was In Excess with Need You Tonight and the Pointer Sisters with Jump For My Love. 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It's 28 minutes to 28 minutes to 4. And you're as I said, you're listening to 91.9 Star FM. And I do have a tune of the week, and my first clue is coming out. Our tune comes from an Australian-born artist whose career eventually took her all the way to international fame. So that's all you're hearing for at the moment, but it will be played sometime through today. And The Organist entertains with David Bailey, an acclaimed organist, will be held at the Inverell Community Uniting Church, 21 River Street, Inverell, at 2 p.m. on Saturday the 12th of September. Admission is $20 per person and $5 for students. Afternoon tea will be included. So if you love organ music, go see David Bailey. He does a little bit better than just organ music. And you heard about this on 91.9 Star FM.

0: Billy Joel, Uptown Girl, and Elton John, I'm Still Standing. 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So let's now get on with and find out. Oh, well, we all know who the presenter of the month is. Let's find out a little bit more about her.
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Brian Ferry with Let's Stick Together, and we had The Commitments with Mustang Sally. 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Absolutely fabulous. And, of course, the little Mini stole my heart. Absolutely beautiful car. And there's so many beautiful cars and so many very, very proud owners of those cars. Thank you, everyone who was involved in organising that. And coming up for you to take you to the news will be Tina Turner, The Best, and Duran Duran, Hungry Like the Wolf.

0: RFM National News is brought to you by Byron Street Auto Electrics at 202 Byron Street in Verrell. They stock a wide range of batteries to suit cars, caravans and heavy machinery.
1: Good afternoon, this is Michael Lynch. In the face of growing community opposition towards data centres, the Prime Minister will push ahead nonetheless for a national AI framework. Federal politics reporter Nelson Scott.
2: The Prime Minister will tonight address the Business Council to spruik elements of Labor's AI plan while arguing tech companies will need to adhere to a social licence. Anthony Albanese's speech comes ahead of a meeting of National Cabinet tomorrow, where he'll urge state and territory leaders to adopt a single AI framework that forces data centres to underwrite their own renewable energy.
3: We can lead on AI and seize the opportunities.
2: The meeting comes amid several polls showing most Australians don't want data centres built in their local communities. Redbridge's Simon Welsh says voter scepticism towards tech companies is steadily rising.
4: Big business does not act in the interests of ordinary Australians.
2: The PM will finalise the unified AI framework with his ministry.

0: today.
1: And while all of that is under consideration, the federal government is being urged to act on technology being used to spread potentially dangerous health information. Deep fake content online can impersonate health professionals, encouraging people to abandon clinical therapies. AMA Vice President Julian Raitt says current regulations don't allow for the removal of these online videos.
2: So we'd like to see strong transparency requirements and effective safeguards so that harmful information can be removed in a timely fashion.
1: The federal opposition says an early end to the Royal Commission into anti-Semitism represents a betrayal of the Jewish community. The inquiry will examine its final witnesses in the coming days, despite originally setting aside the rest of the week. The coalition is calling for the inquiry to be extended to give more people the chance to testify. Liberal leader Angus Taylor has told News 24 the Labor government has no interest in extending the commission.
3: This is a betrayal of the Jewish community. It is absolutely the wrong thing to do. This is a government that has never wanted this Royal Commission. They did it under duress, and there are clear witnesses that need to be called that haven't been.
1: Victoria Police have laid charges against two of five men arrested after yesterday's construction industry raids in Melbourne. A 36-year-old man faces allegations of drug offences, while a 46-year-old has been charged with failing to properly store a gun and ammunition. Police have also seized CFMEU registered vehicles, 10 mobile phones, laptops and relevant documents. There'll be no change to Western Australia's GST agreement. That assurance from the Prime Minister in response to state opposition concerns that the federal government might make changes to the agreement in which the previous coalition government guaranteed the state 75 cents on every dollar of GST. Albanese, who's in Perth today, says the deal acknowledges the role Western Australia plays in the national economy. In our medical news, a study has found that women who take high doses of folic acid supplements during early pregnancy could face an increased risk of bleeding. More than 2,400 first-time mothers have been monitored as part of the research. Flinders University Professor Claire Roberts says folic acid is important, but more of it isn't always better. This is AIR National News. Jai Arrow will take to the field in South Sydney's final two games of the regular season, which will allow him to post 100 games for the club. Arrow, diagnosed with motor neuron disease earlier this season, will be replaced as soon as the game kicks off with no interchange counted. Teammate Cody Walker praising the NRL and the Rabbitohs for making it happen.
4: Very happy that we can honour him and get into those two games that he's thoroughly deserved. He's a big part of our club, a big part of our team, and he's a big part of my life since he's come to the club. So beautiful way to sort of send him off, you know what I mean?
1: Newly appointed Essendon coach Mark McVeigh says he'd like to see James Hurd back at Bomberland. McVeigh says he and Hurd still enjoy a good relationship, so he'll talk to him about a role in the football department.
5: I love James Hurd. He's one of my best mates. And it was difficult to go through the process against a good friend. He's been a constant in my life since I was 17 years of age, and we spoke this morning, and the way he spoke to me of how proud of this moment for me, it hasn't broken us.
1: A new record has been set in the English Premier League. Chelsea scoring in the opening 31 seconds before a 3-2 win over Fulham, as heard here on Stan Sport.
6: Wow.
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7: 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And Chelsea are in front after not much more than 30 seconds of this game.
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9: And the temperature at the present moment is 21 degrees with a humidity of 58%. With the winds, well, there's actually no wind at the moment, but it could go up to about 10 kilometres an hour. And the pressure at the present moment is still 1,020 hectopascals. Moderate fire danger and high UV rating. The top for today was 22 degrees and there was 90% chance of rain. I'm not sure, I can't see outside at the present moment if it has actually rained or not. And for tomorrow, the 26th of August, it's going to be a minimum overnight of 12 degrees and then up to 19 tomorrow with a forecast of chance of rain, but it's 80% chance of rain, so we could get rain tomorrow as well. 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I just want to send out a cheerio to Bonnie. Bonnie is not feeling very well, so I'm hoping that she's getting well pretty soon. We're now on to our second hour of Drive Time. And what have we got for you? The second hint for you today is she moved overseas in 1960 and found enormous success, particularly in the United States. That's my tune of the week. And so we're ready to get started now with some more music, and we might start off with Bonnie Tyler for you, Bonnie.

Bonnie Taylor with Holding Out for a Hero. And we had Brian Adams, Can't Stop This Thing We Started. You're listening to 91.9 Star FM. It is now quarter past quarter past four. And the next meeting of the Dilunga Garden Club will be held on Tuesday the 8th of September, 36 Bray Street in Varel. Morning tea is at 9:30 a.m. with meeting commencing at 10 a.m. Please bring your own chair and mug. Any inquiries, please phone 0427 236 421. And you heard about this on 91.9 Star FM. On with the music.

0: And that was the Go-Go's with We Got the Beat. 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It is 19 minutes past four. And the Blah Blah Blah Coffee for Blokes free social discussion group will be starting on Tuesday the 1st of September from 9 a.m. till 11 a.m. And then every Tuesday from 9 a.m. till 11 a.m. And that's in Victoria Park, River Street in Verrell. It's opposite the Uniting Church. Bring your own coffee. For more information, you can contact John Crisp on 04 67 390 813. And you heard about this on 91.9 Star FM.
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The Bangles with Walk Like an Egyptian. And we also had Starship with We Built This City. 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It is now 4:30 and I'm Meg, so thank you very much for joining me here on Drive Time. We've got some more great songs coming up for you very, very short. Oh, right about now.

And, of course, that was Rick Astley, Never Gonna Give You Up. You're listening to 91.9 Star FM. Our coming up very shortly will be the Inbrel RSM Clubs on this day, and that's brought to you, of course, by the RSM, and it's voiced by our own Jerry Chavira. In the meantime, we have a couple more songs for you.

0: Lips Incorporated with Funky Town, and we had one going back to, oh gosh, no, 65 I think it was, with the Beatles with Drive My Car. You're listening to 91.9 Star FM, and my next clue for pick of the week is that her biggest song became much more than just a hit record. It became an anthem for women's empowerment. Have you picked who it is yet? Well, we've got 1.5 programs to go. I mean, 1.5 hours to go, so it'll be in one of those hours. It is time now to have a bit of a break, and at the end of the break, you'll have the Inveril RSM and Jerry Tavira doing the On This Day. So please stay tuned.
1: 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Storytime is no longer offered on a Thursday. 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
4: On this day, August 25th. It is on this day in 1609, astronomer and physicist Galileo demonstrates his first telescope to Venetian lawmakers. In 1768, Captain James Cook departs from Plymouth, England on his first voyage on board the Endeavour, bound for the Pacific Ocean. In 1875, Captain Matthew Webb makes the first observed and unassisted swim across the English Channel in 21 hours and 45 minutes. In 1924, the International Maritime Treaty is drawn. In 1929, Graf Zeppelin passes over San Francisco for Los Angeles after its trans-Pacific voyage.
5: Yes, people, 5,000 men, women and children are sitting on newspapers in the park. The streets are packed. All available parking places have been taken. Deafening cheers rise up when the Zeppelin appears on the horizon. But when the airship flies over, the thousands standing to watch are silent.
4: In 1932, Amelia Earhart completes her transcontinental non-stop flight, the first by a woman, landing in New Jersey. In 1943, Admiral Lord Louis Mountbatten is appointed Supreme Allied Commander in Southeast Asia.
6: Dietrich von Koltitz is most prominently remembered for his role as the last commander of Nazi-occupied Paris in 1944. It was during this critical moment that he defied Adolf Hitler's orders to destroy the city and, instead, surrendered it to free French forces when they entered Paris on August 25th. Koltitz's decision to spare Paris is attributed to various factors, including his recognition of the city's rich history and culture, the futility of destroying it, and his belief in Hitler's deteriorating mental state.
4: 1944, German commander Dietrich von Koltitz surrenders Paris to the free French forces of Philippe Lecoq. Disobeying Adolf Hitler's order to destroy the city, president of the Provisional Government of the French Republic, Charles de Gaulle, gives a famous speech at the Hotel de Ville. In 1960, the 17th Summer Olympic Games are opened in Rome in Italy. In 1968, Arthur Ashe becomes the first African-American to win the US Singles Championship. In 1975, Columbia Records releases Bruce Springsteen's landmark third album, Born to Run.
7: This is my boss, Jonathan Hart, a self-made millionaire. Quite a guy. This is Mrs. H. She's gorgeous. She's one lady who knows how to take care of herself.
4: In 1979, TV series Heart to Heart, starring Robert Wagner and Stephanie Powers, premieres in the US on ABC. In 1986, Warner Brothers Records releases Paul Simon's seventh solo album, Graceland. A blend of pop, African and rock music, it wins the Grammy Award for Album of the Year in 1987 and sells over 16 million copies.

0: 1989, after 12 years and a 4 billion mile journey, Voyager 2 flies over the cloud tops of Neptune and its moon Triton, sending back photographs of swamps. In 1990, the UN Security Council authorizes military action against Iraq. In 2001, singer Aaliyah and eight others are killed in an air crash in the Bahamas.
1: And Aaliyah had a huge following, not only here in New York City, but nationwide. Only 22 years old, this pop sensation was a popular singer. She was an actress in some movies recently, even a Grammy nominee. Tonight, her family is in mourning, fans asking, why her?
0: In 2021, the Benny Anderson and Bjorn Elvaeus musical, Mamma Mia, featuring the songs of ABBA, reopens at the Novello Theatre in London's West End, after the COVID-19 interruption stopped performances in March of 2020.

If you have an interest in older veteran or vintage vehicles, or any kind of vehicles, motorcycles, or even model railways, you would probably enjoy becoming involved with like-minded people at the National Transport Museum. The National Transport Museum on Rifle Range Road is a fantastic asset for Inverell, and they are looking for volunteers to assist in the day-to-day running of the venue. So if you might be interested in becoming a volunteer at the museum, give the office a call on 67212270. This is a community service announcement brought to you by 91.9 Star FM.

And that was ABBA with Gimme, Gimme, Gimme, A Man After Midnight. And we also had The Pretenders with Brass in Pocket. You're listening to 91.9 and I'm Meg, Drive Time Time at the moment. And we've got one to go and then we go to the news. And to take you there is Three Doors Down with Kryptonite. Please stay tuned to 91.9 Star FM. To the news and to take you there is Three Doors Down with Kryptonite. 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

0: Human Rights Law Centre took action. Neil Fraser was found guilty of murdering Bob Chappell in 2009 and served 13 years in prison. The Army's new Black Hawk helicopter fleet is getting a local maintenance boost, with an aerospace company on the New South Wales-Victoria border expanding its role in the program. Steve Vischer has more.
1: Australian Aerospace Engineering has opened a new facility beside Albury Airport and is expected to provide specialist maintenance support under an agreement with Lockheed Martin. The expansion is also expected to create new skilled jobs in the Albury region over the next 5 years. Australian Defence Magazine's Grant McHerrin has told Air News it's a big step towards keeping more defence support work here at home.
2: It's going to reduce our dependence on foreign services and increase our ability to respond quickly when necessary.
1: Australia has so far received 19 of its new Black Hawks, with the full fleet due to be delivered by 2030. Steve Vischer, Air News.
0: Overseas now, and it's been more than 4 years since Russia invaded Ukraine, but Britain remains among its steadfast allies. Michael Lynch reports.
3: Co-chairing his first meeting at the coalition of the willing group of countries allied to Ukraine, UK Prime Minister Andy Burnham says Britain will continue to do what it's done since the start of the conflict, which is to provide support for Ukraine to defend itself. Burnham says Britain is not a fair-weather friend and that continued support for Kyiv is vital for European security. His statement follows Russian accusations that Britain has stirred up the conflict by providing Ukraine with blueprints to make its own long-range missiles, which would have unspecified consequences for the UK.
0: Michael Lynch reporting. This is Air National News. First to AFL, and Melbourne is considering selecting Jack Viney for his first game of the season when the Demons face Carlton in their wild card match at the MCG on Saturday night. Viney has been dealing with back and Achilles issues this year. Meantime, new Essendon coach Mark McVeigh says he'd like to see James Hurd back at the club. McVeigh says he'll talk to Hurd about a role in the football department. NRL and Broncos skipper Adam Reynolds has been denied a farewell at Suncorp Stadium. The retiring two-time premiership star has been ruled out of their remaining two games with injury. Reynolds has told Nine he hopes he's left a lasting legacy at Brisbane.
4: My job was to come up here and get the club back up to the heights, you know, it deserves to be at. So we'd like to think I've played some sort of part in that.
0: And Aussie wicketkeeper Alex Carey is confident Marnus Labuschagne is close to a career-saving knock. After belting only 36 runs in three innings against Bangladesh in the second test, the Queenslander's under pressure to make October's touring squad to South Africa. But Alex Carey says Labuschagne is brilliant at his best and he's not far away from it.
5: I don't think many batters found it easy out here, so, you know, he's working really hard and the score's really close for him.
0: Australian Independent Radio News.
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7: With the latest from the Star FM newsroom, I'm Jerry Tavera. New England police have used capsicum spray and a taser to arrest a man in Bray Street on Friday evening after he allegedly punched a police officer. Police were called about 7:30 following reports of a concern for welfare, and upon arrival found a man standing on the roadway who allegedly threatened police and attempted to fight attending officers. The man allegedly punched an officer in the face, causing a laceration. Police used capsicum spray and a taser to effect the arrest of the 49-year-old man, who was assessed by New South Wales ambulance paramedics before being taken to Inverell Police Station. He was charged with five offences, including assault police officer in execution of duty, cause actual bodily harm, behave in offensive manner, use offensive language, hinder or resist police officer in the execution of duty, and use carriage service to menace, harass, offend. He was refused bail and faced Bail Division Court 5 on Saturday, where he was granted strict conditional bail to reappear at Inverell Local Court this Thursday. The court proceedings involving a 27-year-old man who allegedly stabbed a man in his 30s in Gyre in June will be back before Armidale Local Court in October. Dion McMahon is alleged to have stabbed another man in the back following an argument at an address in Sol Street. McMahon was later apprehended at a unit on Canambie Street, allegedly trying to flee the scene and in possession of a hunting knife at the time of his arrest and attempting to resist arrest. Several officers suffered minor lacerations during the arrest. McMahon, who has been behind bars since the incident, is facing the charges of wound person with intent to cause grievous bodily harm, hinder or resist police officer in the execution of duty, assault police officer in execution of duty without actual bodily harm, and carry cutting weapon upon apprehension. A police brief is expected to be served on October 7th, with the matter listed for further mention on the 21st of October. Yarrell Shire Council has returned the Bundara Township to Level 1 water restrictions. Councillors advise water flow has improved in Taylor's Pond, allowing them to ease water restrictions within the Bundara Township. Both the Bundara and Yarrell Townships are now under Level 1 restrictions. Under Level 1 restrictions, residents may water lawns and gardens except during the heat of the day between 10 a.m. and 3 p.m, wash vehicles using a bucket or handheld hose fitted with a trigger nozzle, and clean hard surfaces using high-pressure equipment, but handheld hoses are not permitted. Business New South Wales will announce the finalists for the 2026 New England Northwest Business Awards today, with 92 businesses and 22 individuals recognised for their outstanding contribution, achievement and success across the region. This year's finalists span communities, industries and businesses of all sizes, reflecting the diversity and strength of the region's business community. The 2026 awards recognise businesses and individuals across 21 categories, including two new categories, excellence in workplace health and well-being, and excellence in sustainable tourism. Winners will be announced at the 2026 Gala Dinner in Quirindi on Friday, the 25th of September. Organisers of the annual Motor Mania event at Inverell's Pioneer Village on Sunday have been overwhelmed by the response from the community. Joanne O'Brien from the Sapphire City Motorsports Club says around 230 cars and bikes were on display from around the region, including a vehicle from Brisbane, but unfortunately some exhibitors couldn't make it due to mechanical issues with their vehicles on the day. Mr. O'Brien says the main beneficiaries from the day will be the Pioneer Village and the Westpac Rescue Helicopter Service, with seven other local organisations to also receive funds when the club disperses its funds next month. He says it was one of the biggest motor shows he's ever attended in New South Wales, praising the Pioneer Village Committee for their works on the grounds.
8: What a spectacular day. Like, we're just very humbled as an organisation to put an event like this on and get supported like we do. We have to thank the Pioneer Village. It was pristine. Tim, Danielle and all the volunteers over there helped with the parking. That made a big difference this year as well. And yes, we'd had rain on Saturday, but it was only 10 mil, so yeah, a couple of puddles, but we were still able to utilise all the parking area at the front of the village there, and that just made the day so much smoother and easier.
7: Young people aged 12 to 25 with bright, bold ideas are being invited to apply to attend the New South Wales Youth Summit 2026. The summit is a free one-day event that connects young people to New South Wales government decision-makers, services and community organisations. Participants will hear from inspiring speakers, take part in hands-on sessions and learn about what the New South Wales government is doing to make life better for young people. The event will take place in Liverpool and Sydney from 8:30 to 5 p.m. on Tuesday, December 1st. Applications on the New South Wales government website close at 5 p.m. on Sunday, the 20th of September. And to sport, the Inverell RSM number one pennants team reached the quarterfinals of the 2025-26 Open Pennants State Finals played at Yamba over the weekend. From their three-round matches, the Inverell RSM bowls team recorded victories over Lennox Head and North Haven, but went down to tournament favourites Nelson Bay. In the quarterfinal, Inverell was defeated by teams from Baddow Bay, who proved too strong over the three rinks to claim the match and eventually went on to win the pennant flag against Corrimal on Sunday afternoon. That's the latest from the Star FM newsroom. I'm Jerry Tavera.
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10: 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We're into our last hour. Time really goes fast in Drive Time program. Music is upbeat and just makes you feel good for the whole 3 hours. And we have a temperature at the moment of 20 degrees. The humidity is 63%. It's relatively calm out there. If there is any wind at all, it could be up to 2 k's an hour. that's coming in from the north-northwest. And the pressure at the moment is 1,019 hectopascals, moderate fire danger and a high UV rating. So the top for today was 22 degrees. We had that when I got in here at 3, and 90% chance of rain. I didn't know that when I washed my car, did I? And for tomorrow, the 26th of August, after an overnight of 12, should go up to about 19 throughout the day with an 80% chance of rain. So you've had it all now. It's time for our last hour of music. I'll forewarn you that these first three songs that I'll be playing are all females, which is very unusual, but they were popular when I played them. I don't

0: Drop the Pilot, and that was Joan Armour Trading, Aretha Franklin with Think, and Cher with Strong Enough. Three strong women, great powerful voices. 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The Inverell McIntyre Lions Club will be holding their sausage sizzle at Big W this Saturday, the 29th of August. Get a freshly cooked sausage sandwich and a drink from 9 a.m. until 2 p.m. They will also have their mini lotto tickets for sale as well. And you heard about this on 91.9 Star FM.
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My pick of the week was Helen Reddy, I Am Woman. And they have to have specifics. They have to be at least, you know, 40 to 50 years old and still playable on radio at this stage. That song for Helen, she won a Grammy Award, and its most famous chorus became one of the defining musical statements of the women's movement. Now, don't get me wrong, I'm not one of those women, but I thought that that one was a very deserving winner of Pick of the Week was Helen Reddy. And we also had in that bracket, we had The Kinks, You Really Got Me, and Breathe with Faith Hill. 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

0: Hi, Human League with Don't You Want Me. You're listening to 91.9 Star FM and I'm Meg and I'm on my way out of here very shortly. Coming up after me will be Mal with Night Shift. Don't know where this program has gone today, but it's gone very, very fast. It's time now for us to take a little bit of a break and we'll be back with some more music as soon as it's over.
1: Hello, car insurance.
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1: And the nature of your claim?
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2: 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All I can see is the snorkel.
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1: No problem. 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
8: Hi! Hi!

And that was Gaslighter with the Dixie Chicks. And Cliff Richard, Wired for Sound, Janet Jackson, and Michael Jackson with Scream. That was a way out there song, but all songs are permissible here on 91.9 Star FM. Time for me to say goodbye. I'll be back tomorrow midweek with Meg. Mal will be here after the news, so please stay tuned. Commodores, Three Times a Lady, and Dr. Hook, When You're in Love with a Beautiful Woman. And that's it for Drive Time.

0: back home to Texas. The 52-metre rocket splash-landed in the Indian Ocean last month, turning the remote territory into an overnight attraction. The head of Christmas Island Tourism, David Watchorn, says it's created a buzz for residents.
1: Yeah, it's really incredible to welcome a space tourism to Christmas Island for a short period. The locals have been lining the cliffs to have a look at the rocket. I had people come into my business and ask for rocket tours out on my boat.
0: And Woolworths Darwin City store has installed outdoor speakers to blast its Fresh Food People jingle constantly. The ABC reports the store hopes the move will stop loitering and antisocial behaviour at the site. The 20-second song plays on a loop. Finally, to the Australian share market, the All Ords has closed up 58 points at 93.74. One Australian dollar is buying 71.49 US cents. This is AIR National News. NRL fans are overwhelmingly speaking out against a proposed rule change to be trialled in Thursday night's match between the Broncos and the Storm. After points are scored, the conceding team will have the choice of whether to kick off or receive when play restarts. Roosters captain James Tedesco has told 100% Footy he's not a fan.
2: That was a rule that was tossed up at the start of the year along with the other rule change, and that was the one I think we all agreed we didn't want to happen. So it's going to be interesting to see it in play and see how it turns out. But yeah, I think I'm with Gal.
0: A huge AFL move could be on the cards, with growing speculation that Giants superstar Toby Green may be headed south. Sarah Patterson reports.
3: Green is reportedly set to meet with Geelong this week about the possibility of switching teams, though some pundits suggest a move back to his home state of Victoria would be less about winning a flag and more about family. The Giants skipper has been linked to the Cats for several weeks now. The potential for reuniting with good mate Jeremy Cameron considered a big sweetener. Sarah Patterson, S-Sport.
0: In cricket, England fast bowler Brydon Carse has been dropped for the second test against Pakistan after being arrested outside a nightclub. And the Wallabies have arrived in Buenos Aires ahead of their two-test series against Argentina. Australian Independent Radio News.
4: 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We're from around here.
5: 5 past 6, current temperature 19 degrees, relative humidity is 60%. The wind is from the north-northwest at 9 kilometres and the pressure 1,020 hectopascals. Tomorrow we're looking at a clearing shower. 20 degrees is the predicted high with an overnight prediction of 12. The UV index is high and there's no rating for a fire danger period tomorrow. And the chance of rain, 80% chance of less than a mil. Wowie. There we go. And for Thursday, we're looking at a sunny 22 degrees, overnight low of 5. So there's a chance that we should have got some rain today, but it's not quite midnight yet, so we may well get that. It's telling us there's a 90% chance of up to 40 mils. Before I came into town this afternoon, I'm looking out towards the west and there is very dark clouds out there on the radar. The rain is pushing south of us at the moment, so we may get some rain or we may not. Well, welcome to Night Shift on this Tuesday night, the 25th day of August, who can believe. What are we doing tonight? We're doing some 80s and 90s tonight, and I'll also feature Uriah Heep, the early years of Uriah Heep when they first formed as a band, and that was in 1969. So we will be doing some of their early stuff tonight. So sit back and relax with Mal on this Tuesday night, 91.9 Inverell's community radio station.

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0: Oasis with Wonderwall, and before that we heard from Nirvana, Smells Like Teen Spirit, and Michael Jackson, Billie Jean. It's 21 past 6 here at Star FM.
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And that was Rick Astley with Never Gonna Give You Up. And before that, Whitney Houston, I Want to Dance with Somebody. She could have danced with me if she wanted to. 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

0: Bon Jovi, Living on a Prayer, and before that we heard from Britney Spears, Baby One More Time. 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

Backstreet Boys, I Want It That Way. And before that, UB40 with Red Red Wine. It's 11 away from 7 here at Star FM. Who went to Motor Mania at the weekend? What a fantastic turnout on Sunday. The place was absolutely packed with people strolling around looking at all the 250 vehicles, I believe, 249 or something like that, which was the biggest I have seen since I've been involved with Star FM at Motor Mania. And also the markets, they are on over there as well, the Lions Club markets. So there was a good crowd and good stall holders there at that as well. So looking forward to next year. It's only 2 days from the last one, but I'm looking forward to next year. Okay, from our community diary this evening, the Warriolda Rotary Club Rotary Golf Day, raising funds for Nauru Aged Care Hostel and Westpac Rescue Helicopter Service, is on Saturday, this Saturday, 29th of August, with an 18-hole Ambrose event for teams of two. 10 a.m. shotgun start and cost is $40 per person. Businesses can sponsor a hole for $250 and includes team entry, free course entry, morning tea and lunches provided. 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Heard about it here at 91.9 Star FM. Coming up to 7 o'clock news, Red Hot Chili Peppers, Californication, and Survivor, Eye of the Tiger.

0: fill jobs in the Albury region over the next 5 years. Australian Defence Magazine's Grant McHerrin has told Air News it's a big step towards keeping more defence support work here at home.
1: It's going to reduce our dependence on foreign services and increase our ability to respond quickly when necessary.
0: Australia has so far received 19 of its new Black Hawks, with the full fleet due to be delivered by 2030. Steve Fisher, Air News.
2: Overseas now, and it's been more than 4 years since Russia invaded Ukraine, but Britain remains among its steadfast allies. Michael Lynch reports.
3: Co-chairing his first meeting at the Coalition of the Willing Group of Countries allied to Ukraine, UK Prime Minister Andy Burnham says Britain will continue to do what it's done since the start of the conflict, which is to provide support for Ukraine to defend itself. Burnham says Britain is not a fair-weather friend and that continued support for Kyiv is vital for European security. His statement follows Russian accusations that Britain has stirred up the conflict by providing Ukraine with blueprints to make its own long-range missiles, which would have unspecified consequences for the UK.
2: Michael Lynch reporting. This is Air National News. First to AFL, and Melbourne is considering selecting Jack Viney for his first game of the season when the Demons face Carlton in their wild card match at the MCG on Saturday night. Viney has been dealing with back and Achilles issues this year. Meantime, new Essendon coach Mark McVeigh says he'd like to see James Hurd back at the club. McVeigh says he'll talk to Hurd about a role in the football department. NRL and Broncos skipper Adam Reynolds has been denied a farewell at Suncorp Stadium. The retiring two-time premiership star has been ruled out of their remaining two games with injury. Reynolds has told Nine he hopes he's left a lasting legacy at Brisbane.
4: My job was to come up here and get the club back up to the heights, you know, it deserves to be at. So would like to think I've played some sort of part in that.
2: And Aussie wicketkeeper Alex Carey is confident Marnus Labuschagne is close to a career-saving knock. After belting only 36 runs in three innings against Bangladesh in the second test, the Queenslander's under pressure to make October's touring squad to South Africa. But Alex Carey says Labuschagne is brilliant at his best and he's not far away from it.
5: I don't think many batters found it easy out here, so, you know, he's working really hard and the score's really close for him.
2: Australian Independent Radio News.
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7: 7:05, current temperature, 19 degrees. The temperature hasn't moved at all in the last hour, which is pretty odd. And the, what are we looking at? The humidity, 62%. The wind is from the north-northwest at 11 kilometres. And the pressure, 1,020 hectopascals. Headed for a clearing shower tomorrow. 20 degrees is the predicted high, with a 12 predicted overnight. UV index is high, and the no fire rating at this stage. For Wednesday, that's what we're looking at. Thursday, we're looking at sunny 22 degrees and 5 being the minimum. You're up to date with the local weather here at Star FM. 91.9, your community radio. You've got Mel this evening with night shift. Nearly said the wrong thing, didn't I? Pardon me. With a night shift, and we're doing 80s and 90s. And also, I'm going to be featuring Uriah Heep very shortly.

0: That's Aha with Take On Me, and before that, Guns N' Roses, Sweet Child of Mine. It's 16 past 7 here at Star FM.
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0: And my featured group tonight is Uriah Heep. They are an English rock band formed in London in 1969. Their current lineup consists of guitarist Mick Box, keyboardist Phil Lanzon, lead vocalist Beanie Shaw, drummer Russell Gilsbrook, and bassist David Remmer. They have experienced numerous lineup changes throughout their 57-year career, leaving Box as the only remaining original member. Uriah Heep were part of the early 1970s rock scene and have been referred to as major pioneers of the hard rock, heavy metal, and progressive rock genres. The band have sold over 40 million albums worldwide, with over 4 million sales in the US, where their best-known songs include Look at Yourself, July Morning, Easy Livin', Come Away Melinda, The Wizard, Sunrise, Lady in Black, and Gypsy. They also maintain a significant following and perform at arena-sized venues in the Balkans, Germany, Japan, the Netherlands, Russia, and Scandinavia. Yeah, Uriah Heep. Now, I did say that I'm going to feature early tracks from the Uriah Heep group, and this is one of them, Return to Fancy.

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0: Billy Joel with Uptown Girl, and before that we heard from The Police, Every Breath You Take. 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

That's In a Circle with Sweat, Big Mountain, Baby, I Love Your Way, and my feature group, Uriah Heep, Look at Yourself. It's 7 away from 9 o'clock, or sorry, 8 o'clock here at Star FM. Coming up, NSYNC with Bye Bye Bye, and Tina Turner, What's Love Got to Do with It?

0: behaviour at the site. The 20-second song plays on a loop. Finally, to the Australian share market, the All Ords has closed up 58 points at 93.74. One Australian dollar is buying 71.49 US cents. This is AIR National News. First to AFL, and Melbourne is considering selecting Jack Viney for his first game of the season when the Demons face Carlton in their wild card match at the MCG on Saturday night. Viney has been dealing with back and Achilles issues this year. Meantime, new Essendon coach Mark McVay says he'd like to see James Hurd back at the club. McVay says he'll talk to Hurd about a role in the football department. NRL and Broncos skipper Adam Reynolds has been denied a farewell at Suncorp Stadium. The retiring two-time premiership star has been ruled out of their remaining two games with injury. Reynolds has told Nine he hopes he's left a lasting legacy at Brisbane.
1: My job was to come up here and get the club back up to the heights, you know, it deserves to be at. So would like to think I've played some sort of part in that.
0: And Aussie wicketkeeper Alex Carey is confident Marnus Labuschagne is close to a career-saving knock. After belting only 36 runs in three innings against Bangladesh in the second test, the Queenslander's under pressure to make October's touring squad to South Africa. But Alex Carey says Labuschagne is brilliant at his best and he's not far away from it.
2: I don't think many batters found it easy out here, so, you know, he's working really hard and the score's really close for him.
0: Australian Independent Radio News.
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4: 8:05, current temperature is 17 degrees, a relative humidity 79%. The wind is from the west at 13 kilometres and the pressure 1,021 hectopascals. Headed for a clearing shower tomorrow, 20 degrees is the predicted high after an overnight low of 12 and the chance of rain happening overnight is telling us that there could be up to 40 mils. So it hasn't happened yet. I've looked at the radar and it's moving south of us at the moment. It's coming in as close as Warialda, but not quite making it here. Now for Thursday, we're looking at a sunny 22 degrees, 5 being the minimum overnight. You're up to date with the local weather here at Star FM, 91.9 York Community Radio here in Inverell, and you've got Mel until 9 o'clock this evening with Night Shift.

0: That's Mr. President with Coco Jumbo. And before that, we heard from Coolio featuring LV with Gangster's Paradise. 14 past 8 here at Star FM with Mal on a Tuesday night. Hope you're enjoying the program. Hope you're enjoying a bit of Uriah Heep as well from their early days. Probably my favourite Uriah Heep music is from their early days. And I hope you're enjoying it as well.
1: Let's go, girls.

0: That's Hadaway, What Is Love? And that's correct, What Is Love? And before that, we heard from Shania Twain with Man, I Feel Like a Woman. 22 past 8 here at Star FM 91.9.
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0: That's Tracy Chapman with Fast Car and Uriah Heep, my feature group this evening with July Morning. 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

That's a double play from my feature group, Uriah Heep, The Wizard, and Lady in Black. That's a wrap for me on this Tuesday night. Thank you for keeping me company. I do believe it's raining outside. I haven't heard anything or been to have a look. So we'll have a look on my way home. Enjoy the rest of the week. I'll catch you on Friday night with Friday Night Variety Show. Bye for now.

0: This is the Go Set Magazine 50-year flashback, featuring the top five songs on the charts in Australia 50 years ago this week.
1: Hello again as we head into the maelstrom of time back 50 years ago this week to the Go Set Magazine edition of the 7th of October 1972. Hi, Artie with you again.
0: Debuting on the charts this week.
1: In at 40 this week is Harry Nilsson and Jump Into the Fire. At 38, Sydney radio personality John Laws and No Name. 37 sees Jerry and the Joy Boys with Ongo Bongo. And 27, Seaside Shuffle from Terry Dactyl and the Dinosaurs. But the one we're featuring this week is at 35. This is Bread and Diary. I find

0: voice of David Gates. The band is Red, and the song is Darling. Hey! Now, a big shout-out this week to our listeners in the Tumut Valley and Gundagai region through Sounds of the Mountains. In Sydney's Out of West through Vintage FM, and in the north of New South Wales through Tenterfields 10 FM. And to all our listeners across Australia, welcome. 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
1: Number 5.
0: Wayne Newton is still walking too fast after 13 weeks and down from

0: Daddy, don't you walk so fast, from Mr. Las Vegas himself, Wayne Newton. In events this week, on October 3rd, the USSR continued its nuclear tests in Kazakhstan. On the 6th of October, school teacher Mary Gibbs and six of her students were kidnapped from Faraday State School in central Victoria by two men who demanded a ransom of $1 million. Mary and the students escaped the next day and the kidnappers were captured 2 days later.
1: Derek, lock the front door, quickly!
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1: 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There are guns, and no one must get hurt. Just sit quietly. What do you people want?
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0: On the 9th of October, Sarah Vandenberg was born in Sydney. She played the original role of Lauren Carpenter on Neighbours. She moved to the UK and joined the cast of Channel 4 soapy Hollyoaks. And upon return to Oz, guest starred in McLeod's Daughters. She most recently was a presenter on the TVSN shopping network. Now back to the countdown.
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1: At number five this week is Cat Stevens, Teaser and the Firecat. At four, Elton John's Honky Chateau. At three, Deep Purple and Machine Head. Number two, Jethro Tull, Sick as a Brick. And at number one is Slade Alive. But another album debuting in the top 20 this week is from Dave Edmunds, Rock Pie.

0: from the Rockpile album, Dave Edmunds and his take on The Promised Land. Now back to the countdown.
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0: written by Eric Carmen. That's Go All the Way from the Raspberries.
1: And now, the number one song from the Go Set Top 40 of 50 years ago this week.
0: The Hollies still hold the high ground.

0: cool woman in a black dress. Produced by the Hollies and is said to have a slight difference to other Hollies tracks. On that note, I'll say Uru for the moment.
1: This has been the Go Set Top 5 of 50 years ago. Time warped from your local newsagent. The chart was compiled by Melbourne journalist and entertainment writer Ed Nimmervoll. This program is produced in the studios of Artie's Audio Services, produced in association with Pookie's Production, Voice Artist Services.

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1: I'd like to make a claim, please.
0: Name?
1: Attenborough.
0: And the nature of your claim?
1: My four-wheel drive's just been sat on by an elephant.
0: An elephant?
1: Yes, a bull male. Completely flattened it. All I can see is the snorkel.
0: McLaughlin Smash Repairs can sort that out for you. 17 Mansfield Street, Inverell.
1: Well, I'll be quick, because after the elephants, I'm off to study the mating habits of the big-nosed, blue-bummed, purse-stealing monkeys of Borneo.
0: No problem. Just ring them on 67212101.
1: I shall. No, I haven't got a peanut.
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1: I'd like to make a claim, please.
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0: An elephant?
1: Yes, a bull male. Completely flattened it. All I can see is the snorkel.
0: McLaughlin Smash Repairs can sort that out for you. 17 Mansfield Street, Inverell.
1: I'll have it quick, because after the elephants, I'm off to study the mating habits of the big-nosed, blue-bummed, purse-stealing monkeys of Borneo.
0: No problem. 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
0: Name?
1: Attenborough.
0: And the nature of your claim?
1: My four-wheel drive's just been sat on by an elephant.
0: An elephant?
1: Yes, a bull male. Completely flattened it. All I can see is the snorkel.
0: McLaughlin Smash Repairs can sort that out for you. 17 Mansfield Street, Inverell.
1: Well, I'll have it quick, because after the elephants, I'm off to study the mating habits of the big-nosed, blue-bummed, purse-stealing monkeys of Borneo.
0: No problem. 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
1: 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No, I haven't got a peanut.
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1: I'd like to make a claim, please.
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1: Attenborough.
0: And the nature of your claim?
1: My four-wheel drive's just been sat on by an elephant.
0: An elephant?
1: Yes, a bull male. Completely flattened it. 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
0: McLaughlin Smash Repairs can sort that out for you. 17 Mansfield Street, Inverell.
1: Well, I'll be quick, because after the elephants, I'm off to study the mating habits of the big-nosed, blue-bummed, purse-stealing monkeys of Borneo.
0: No problem. Just ring them on 67212101.
1: 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No, I haven't got a peanut.
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1: I'd like to make a claim, please.
0: Name?
1: Attenborough.
0: And the nature of your claim?
1: My four-wheel drive's just been sat on by an elephant.
0: An elephant?
1: Yes, a bull male. Completely flattened it. All I can see is the snorkel.
0: McLaughlin Smash Repairs can sort that out for you. 17 Mansfield Street, Inverell.
1: Well, I'll have it quick, because after the elephants, I'm off to study the mating habits of the big-nosed, blue-bummed, purse-stealing monkeys of Borneo.
0: No problem. Just ring them on 67212101.
1: 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No, I haven't got a peanut.
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1: I'd like to make a claim, please.
0: Name?
1: Attenborough.
0: And the nature of your claim?
1: My four-wheel drive's just been sat on by an elephant.
0: An elephant?
1: Yes, a bull male. Completely flattened it. All I can see is the snorkel.
0: McLaughlin Smash Repairs can sort that out for you. 17 Mansfield Street, Inverell.
1: Well, I'll be quick, because after the elephants, I'm off to study the mating habits of the big-nosed, blue-bummed, purse-stealing monkeys of Borneo.
0: No problem. Just ring them on 67212101.
1: I shall. No, I haven't got a peanut.
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1: I'd like to make a claim, please.
0: Name?
1: Attenborough.
0: And the nature of your claim?
1: My four-wheel drive's just been sat on by an elephant.
0: An elephant?
1: Yes, a bull male. Completely flattened it. All I can see is the snorkel.
0: McLaughlin Smash Repairs can sort that out for you. 17 Mansfield Street, Inverell.
1: Well, I'll have it quick, because after the elephants, I'm off to study the mating habits of the big-nosed, blue-bummed, purse-stealing monkeys of Borneo.
0: No problem. Just ring them on 67212101.
1: I shall. No, I haven't got a peanut.
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today and then back to light this evening. Now, the UV index is at high. Looking ahead to the next couple of days, sunny days forecast. Back to a bit of spring weather. Tops of 22 degrees tomorrow and 21 for Sunday, as we for Friday, I should say. As we look at the expected tops today, 20 in Varel, 16 Glen, 23 Warrielder, Bingara 22, 17 Armidale and Tamworth heading for 20 degrees. Currently we're at 13 degrees, 97% relative humidity. Winds are calm, a bit of rain, 16.4 mils recorded in town, which is good to see. It can still rain. 11.6 mils recorded officially for Inverell. And looking at your sunrise, it will be at 18 past 6, sunset this evening at 22 to 6. That brings you up to date with your weather details right here at 91.9 Star FM, Inverell's community station, welcoming you to your all-star breakfast on this Wednesday morning hump day. Aren't you happy about that? Good morning to Al. You have a good day there, mate. Thank you for your well wish. As you check in, it's a busy morning again this morning. We'll have the horoscopes the next half hour. School news after 7. We'll also be just before that, after the horoscopes, we'll check in with Robbie Block with the Inverell Livestock Market Report. We'll also have Brenda Moylan joining us after 7 to discuss the state issues that are affecting us at the moment. On this day, lined up at 20 past 7, Secret Sounds up to $2,595. Wowee. So we'll do that around 20 to 8. Check birthday calls at around 10 to 8. 3 books in 3 minutes for Jack back after 8 this morning. We've got Mystery Voice at $65 this morning and Star FM chart toppers. We're counting down the top 5 hits from this day in 2004. So that's what we have for you this morning here at Star FM. Now, let's look at, of course, the regional news that pops in on the half hour, 6:30, 7:30 and 8:30. And in the headlines this morning, Inverell Shire Mayor Kate Dyett will spend her mayoral minute at today's council meeting to pay tribute to local businessman Les Parsons, OAM, who passed away earlier this month at the age of 90. New South Wales residents are being urged to think twice before they click any links that may appear genuine, with scammers increasingly using fake websites, fake social media posts and impersonation scams to steal money and personal information. Member for the Northern Tablelands, Brendan Boylan, welcomed 9 newly graduated probationary constables to the region following their official attestation and march out from the Goulburn Police Station. And we will also tell you about locals Mitch and Tanya Orchard have returned from their 4th drover's run, tired but thankful for another exciting, safe and memorable experience. We'll give you those details and more coming up at, I would suggest, 6:30. Here at Star FM. Hope you're all well, ready to attack a new working day. What's the plans for today? Just work, I suppose. Yeah, just work. It happens. But we kick off with sad news this morning with the passing of Dolly Parton. Yes, Dolly Parton, the lady who had great hits, 9 to 5. What other ones? Jolene was a good one as well. Unfortunately, she has passed away. Hailed, yes, it's just one of the great names in country music. She's passed away at the age of 80. There had been some sort of a bit of news about her health in recent times. So, unfortunately, but she leaves a wonderful legacy. And her duet with Kenny Rogers, they'll be seeing that now in heaven, quite frankly. Islands in the Stream. Let's kick it off this morning as we remember the voice. And a couple of assets, the wonderful Dolly Parton.

0: Breakfast with Small Faces. It's your Coup Park here at Star FM. Olivia Newton-John, a little more love. And Kenny Rogers and the late now Dolly Parton, who's passed away at the age of 80. Queen of Country and, of course, their classic Islands in the Stream. We might hear a bit more Dolly during the morning here at Star FM, 20 past 6.
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0: It's your All-Star Breakfast, Luther Vandross and Janet Jackson. The best things in life are free. Also, their Hayley Jensen country song, Good Morning Tull. Yeah, I'll try to play another Dolly Parton. Of course, she passed away this yesterday. It's 6:30.
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2: With the latest from the Star FM Newsroom, I'm Jerry Tavera. Inverell-shire Mayor Kate Dyett will spend her mayoral minute at today's council meeting to pay tribute to local businessman Les Parsons, OAM, who passed away earlier this month at the age of 90. Mayor Dyett will highlight Mr. Parsons' contribution to the community, including being president of the Inverell Lions Club, assisted in the formation of Inverell Volunteer Rescue Association, chair of the Inverell Australia Day Committee, member of the Inverell Tulare Sister City Committee, president of Inverell Sapphire City Festival Committee, captain and deputy captain of Inverell Bushfire Brigade, chair of Inverell Business Enterprise Centre, member of the Inverell Chamber of Commerce and Industry, and was also a founding member of the Australian Olive Association. Mayor Dyett says the tourism industry was a passion for Mr. Parsons and he dedicated much of his time to organisations and initiatives to drive the visitor economy and promote his beloved community. She says Mr. Parsons leaves behind an extraordinary legacy through which his memory and dedication to the community will live on. New South Wales residents are being urged to think twice before they click links that may appear genuine, with scammers increasingly using fake websites, fake social media posts and impersonation scams to steal money and personal information. It's Scam Awareness Week, and this year's theme is No One's Just a Number, recognising that behind every scam statistics is a real person, family, business or community impacted by financial loss, identity theft or emotional distress. New South Wales residents reported 28,000 scams and $56.7 million in losses to ScamWatch during the first half of this year, highlighting the persistent threat posed by increasingly sophisticated scam activity. New South Wales Chief Information and Digital Officer Laura Christie says whether you're shopping online, responding to a text message or communicating through social media, it's important to take a moment and verify who you're dealing with, as it could save thousands of dollars and prevent significant emotional and financial stress. Member for the Northern Tablelands, Brenda Moylan, welcomed 9 newly graduated probationary constables to the region following their official attestation and march out from the Goulburn Police Academy. The 9 new police officers will start their careers in the New England Police District after 8 months of training at the New South Wales Police Academy at Goulburn, with 2 new recruits to be stationed at Armidale, 1 at Inverell, 1 in Gleninus and 5 at Moree, where they'll spend the next year receiving on-the-job training. Mr. Moylan says this is a welcome boost in policing numbers across the state, and especially for the New England Police Command, and is in line with the opposition's work around increased resources to combat crime in regional areas. He warmly welcomed the new recruits and commend them on their work and commitment to their new career, and urged the community to also extend a friendly welcome to our region. Applications for the 2026 Sapphire Wind Farm Community Fund Round 2 are now open. Twice a year, Sapphire Wind Farm invites local community organisations to submit applications for a share of funding that could be used on equipment and infrastructure purchases, repairs and renovations, and programs and events. The aim of the fund is to support projects and initiatives that contribute to communities within the Inverell Shire Council local government area. Earlier this year, Ashford Showground Trust benefited from $18,000 to strengthening boundaries at the Ashford Showground Reserve. Inverell Art Gallery received over $17,500 to purchase air conditioning, security cameras and monitoring system and portable smart board, while McIntyre High School PNC Association received $15,000 for the Sapphire Community of Schools combined musical. Sapphire Wind Farm Community Fund Round 2 applications close Friday, the 25th of September. With spring approaching, recreational fishers are reminded that the Murray cod season closes on the 1st of September. Department of Primary Industries and Regional Development Program Leader, Fish Stocking and Enhancement Operations, Jim Harnwell, says Murray cod cannot be taken in inland waters from the 1st of September to the 30th of November, with the exception of Copeton and Blowering Dams. Mr. Harnwell says Copeton and Blowering Dams remain open year-round, with ongoing monitoring largely confirming that cod populations in these dams are stocked, hence a closure isn't needed. The seasonal spawning closure for Murray cod helps protect breeding fish at a critical time, supporting healthy populations and quality recreational fishing opportunities for years to come. And finally, locals Mitch and Tanya Orchard have returned from their fourth drover's run, tired but thankful for another exciting, safe and memorable experience. The Orchards kicked off their 16-day four-wheel drive adventure in Nyngan earlier this month, taking in sites such as Flinders Ranges, Bendelby Ranges, Streaky Bay, Jamestown, Mildura and the Eyre Peninsula. This year's drover's run raised in excess of $120,000 for the Westpac Rescue Helicopter Service, with the Orchards contributing over $15,000, which was raised from a trivia night and raffles. Tanya thanked those who contributed to their fundraising efforts and organisers of the drover's run.
3: I'd like to thank every person who donated gifts and supported our fundraising, and thank you also to Drovers Run organisers for another exciting, safe and memorable experience.
2: The Orchards have confirmed they will once again be part of the Drovers Run next year. That's the latest from the Star FM newsroom. I'm Jerry Tavera.
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0: 13 degrees currently in town, a little bit wet around the place. 97% relative humidity after an overnight low of 12. 24 yesterday's high. Forecast for Inverell today is a clearing shower. Looks threatening out there at the moment. With west northerly winds, 15 to 25 kilometres an hour, turning west southwesterly during the day, then becoming light by the evening. UV index is at a high, and for tomorrow, a sunny day, top of 22 degrees, would you believe? Heading for tops today, 20 Tamworth, 17 Armidale, 22 Bingara, 23 Warrielder, 16 Glen, and 24 Inverell. 16.6 mils in the gauge in town, officially 11.8 mils of rain falling. So we appreciate that little drop. And sunrise this morning was at 18 past 6, sunset this evening at 22 to 6. That brings you up to date with your regional news and weather here at Star FM. It is your all-star breakfast. Good morning to Gloria. Thank you for your well wish this morning. You have a wonderful day. Also to Helen listening online. She says 36 millimetres of precipitation greatly received in her gauge and still lightly falling at this morning. And Oxley Vale, thank you, Helen. Yeah, she's a bit brokenhearted. I think we all are with the passing of Dolly Parton. Yes, my word. We'll play a little bit more Dolly perhaps in the next hour. Good morning to Darren. Yes, he has also got happy hump day, mate. R.I.P. Dolly. Yes, very sad. But 80 years, she lived a pretty good life. And he says 25 mils out Tingaway, which is... I was talking to Beryl Stewart at a Green Valley farm, and she said she hadn't seen Green Valley as bad as it is at the moment in relation to how dry it was. So hopefully our Tingaway, they got a little bit of rain. So fingers crossed it'll green up the pastures. And good morning to Nige. You have a wonderful day. Happy hump day as well. It's your all-star breakfast. Good morning. Coming up soon, we'll check in with today's horoscopes and say good day to Robbie Block with the Infra Livestock Market Report. It's all this half hour here at Star FM, 22 to 7, with moving pictures. And what about me?

0: Man, fortune teller, all the way from 66 here at Star, Gloria Gaynor. Never can say goodbye in moving pictures. What about moi? Here at Star FM, coming up shortly, we'll check in with today's horoscopes. Thanks to Annabelle's Real Estate, and say good day to Robbie Block with the Infra Livestock Market Report.
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5: 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Aquarius, keep one step ahead of your opposition by staying vigilant and up to date. Pisces, that bright idea will turn out to be more costly than you hoped. And that's today's horoscope.
0: Today's horoscope, thanks to Annabelle's Real Estate here at Star FM. The markets yesterday in Inverell, well, we've got Robbie Block to tell us all about it. Both cattle and sheep yesterday. Very good morning. How are you?
6: Good morning, Jerry. Going really well this end. It rained, so how could I lose?
0: Exactly right. I suppose you were dancing in the puddles at the moment.
6: Didn't get a lot of sleep last night. Just sat there like a wild old man just watching it out through the window.
0: It was interesting. Last night I had the Barbie on and we knew the rain was coming and the daughter said, oh, it's raining. I said, no, it's a barbecue sizzling. She got all excited, I'll give you the word, but anyway, she got excited once it eventually did fall. Markets yesterday, both prime cattle and sheep and lambs?
6: Correct. So yesterday, largely, I guess, on the bit of rain, couple of falls in the last week, and a bit of a forecast of more this week, it numbers smaller for the cattle job, only 590 cattle yarded. Strong right across. It was a good day for the quality of the cattle. I sound like a broken record. The quality's been pretty poor for the last few months. So, very strong. Bulls out to $4.20. They were, you know, in strong demand, and a lot of bulls. It's that time of year people are about to put their bulls out, so they're semen testing and grading them up and checking what's what. And a fair excess number of bulls there this week, and sold to a dearer trend. Bullocks none to quote. Heavy feeder steers really none to quote. Trade feeder steers, you needed $5 to $5.40 for a coloured fella. There was no black ones there much. The few that were there got out close to $6, but they were more a restocker steer down around the 300 kilos. So very, very strong there. Once you got under 300 on a genuine restocker steer, very few of them there, but yeah, $5.50 to $6 all day, regardless of what they were. So that was all strong. On the heifers, once again, very few there. Best of them got to about $4.80 or $90 for the restocker type heifer. We did see some feed type heifers get to $5 at 400 kilos, but only they were just handy quality, had a bit of grain and presented in good condition. Once we got lighter than them, very few in the restocker cattle, they weren't really there. You could buy them for about $4 for the little fat ones out to about $4.60 for the better plainer ones. So that was about where it was, much the same as previous weeks. Best of the cows just cut short of $3.90, and they probably weren't the best cow in the world. So that looks like it was fully firm, if not five deer on last week. Second run of the cows making 370 or 80 look dear. They look like they were having a very good day. And ran down to the boner cow making $3.30 and $40 for a plain cow that 2 weeks ago would have struggled to be over $3. So strong there, right through the cow job. Sheep and lambs, 3,000 sheep and lambs. Seemed to be a lot more mutton than there was lambs. But look, the light stock, very strong, the light mutton. Heavy mutton making 250s and 280s for the best of them. But you'd see some of the light mutton, little plain sheep making $160 to $190, looked awful dear on the market. So, yeah, all fully firmed to a shade stronger in parts on that market. Lambs, best lambs, look, I don't exactly know what the top of it was, but the best of the lambs yesterday making regularly at $320 to $340. That was all very good. And ran down tradie weights, so 50-55 kilo top tradie weight lambs. They were anywhere from 270 or 80 up to 300 if they were presented really, really well. Probably what we saw on the lighter lambs seemed very strong. You know, you'd see little merino lambs there that were only 32 or 4 kilos, make $130 and $40, looked a phenomenal sale. So right through the whole job, yeah, I'd say fully firm, and that lamb job probably a little bit dearer than where we were 2 weeks ago.
0: Sounds fantastic. Okay, and a little bit of rain will help the markets over the next couple of weeks, I would assume.
6: Indeed. Enjoy dancing in the mud.
0: Enjoy. Thanks, mate, for joining us this morning. We'll do it all again next week.
6: Thank you very much, Jerry, and thank you to everyone listening.
0: Have a good one. Bye-bye. There is Robbie Block with the Inverell Livestock Market Report right here at 91.9 Star FM, Inverell's community station. Coming up after 7 o'clock this morning, we will say g'day to Northern Tablelands MP Brendan Moylan, and let's have a listen to what he's got to say in relation to a few state things that are happening around the place. It is your all-star breakfast. Jerry in the driver's seat. We are right through till 9 o'clock. Just quickly, a couple of things to tell you about. The Inverell McIntyre Lions Club will be holding another sausage sizzle at Big W this Saturday. Get a freshly cooked sausage sanger and drink, particularly if you're around town doing some morning shops, feeling a little peckish. Well, you've got the opportunity to grab a sanger, a sandwich and a drink between 9 and 2. And they'll also be selling mini lotto tickets there for you as well. That's all on Saturday. That's the Inverell McIntyre Lions Club doing their sausage sizzle and, of course, their mini lotto as well. They'll be selling tickets in that as well. It's your all-star breakfast. Good morning. Here's a little bit of Shania to get you tuned in for a Wednesday morning. That don't impress me much. Really? You think that impresses me? It's your all-star breakfast at 4 to 7. I know.

0: Helen, listening online this morning down at Oxley Vale, 36 mils recorded there. Nice little drop. And 25 mils recorded just out of Tinga. Thank you, Darren, who gave us that finger earlier this morning. Good morning to Stuart. You have a wonderful day. Now, sunrise this morning will be, was at 18 past 6, sunset this evening at 22 to 6. That's your latest weather update right here. 91.9 Star FM, Inverell's community station, coming up at 7:30, the regional news. In the headlines this morning, Inverell Shire Mayor Kate Dyke will spend her mayoral minute at today's council meeting to pay tribute to local businessman Les Parsons OEM, who passed away earlier this month at the age of 90. New South Wales residents are being urged to think twice before they click links that may appear genuine, with scammers increasingly using fake websites, fake social media posts and impersonation scams to steal money and personal information. Northern Tablelands MP Brendan Moylan has welcomed 9 newly graduated probationary constables to the region following their official attestation and march out from the Golden Police Academy. And applications for the 2026 Sapphire Wind Farm Community Fund Round 2 are now open. Give you those details and more coming up at 7:30 here at Star FM. We'll go around the grounds and find out what's going on in our schools. Thanks to our sponsors, the Premier Store.
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0: Off we go around the grounds. Firstly, to Rivers Christian College for today, Wednesday, 26th of August. It was great to see everyone's amazing costumes at yesterday's Book Week Parade. Thank you to the students, parents and staff for making it such a great day. Thank you to Trent also for visiting Rivers Christian College last Tuesday and teaching students some NRL skills. Over at Gunfly Public School, welcome to Ms. Miles, the Director, Educational Leadership, who will be visiting Gunflat Public School today. Over at Inverell Public School, Year 5 Parent Information Evening for the Lake Keepit Excursion will be held at 5 p.m. in 6D Classroom. Entry to the school will be via Ross Street. Bro Speak will start today and will run every second week. It's dedicated to First Nations school-based mentoring initiative in New South Wales that supports young boys and builds pride in Aboriginal identity and culture. It connects young boys and positive mentors and community members to foster cultural pride and leadership. At Ross Hill Public School, reminder, if you're needing to change your child's afternoon arrangements, please phone the office no later than 2:30. And parents, please note that the gates of the school will open at 8:45, as there is no supervision at the school before that time. Other arrangements will need to be made for your child. McIntyre High School Year 12 HSC trial exams are on this week. This morning it's Earth and Environmental Science, Chemistry and Business Studies. This afternoon it's English Extension 1, Visual Arts Exam, Industrial Technology Wood and Industrial Technology Metal. Love Bites Junior will be held today for participating Year 9 students. Minecraft Club is meeting in the library at lunchtime today, and Homework Centre is on in the library each Wednesday from 20 past 3 to 20 past 4. Inverell High School, you're working on the Week B timetable. The show team are reminded of show team after school training at the Ag Plot. Year 10 students can collect an expression of interest form from Mrs. Reynolds in the careers office for TAFE and community college courses for 2027. Courses include disability, age care, automotive, nursing and much more. Holy Trinity School Book Week dress-up parade is on today at 12:15 in the secondary quad. Families are welcome to come along. PNF meeting this afternoon at 5:30 in the primary staff room. And finally, Gilgai Public School and Northern Roads Activity Van Preschool will be held at the school today. And that wraps it up for school news for this morning. School news heard each weekday morning of the school term just after the 7 o'clock national news. And again, thanks to our sponsors, the Premier Store here at Star FM. It is your all-star breakfast. Good morning. Great to have Northern Tablelands MP Brendan Moylan joining us this morning. G'day, Brendan. How are you?
4: Very well, Jerry. How are you?
0: Good. I saw a little video that you posted yesterday looking at the prospects of rain, the clouds that we're building. I was thinking, I hope you haven't jinxed us.

0: Yeah, I know. I was worried about that. No, I was driving back into Moree, and you could just see it building up. But yeah, some good falls, Jerry. Moree had 25 roughly. As you were saying before, Inverell, you know, 11 or 12. Glen Ennis, I think, had over an inch, and Armidale had 24.
1: Yeah.
0: So yeah, good falls.
1: Good falls, and I think out Tingaway around 25 mils as well. So
0: yeah, beautiful.
1: Much needed, but definitely needing more. And the forecast of, if you're listening to the Bureau, and I know a lot of people are not, but. there's an El Nino building that's going to be a strong one, which means it's going to be dry.
0: Yeah, the drought forecast for our region is pretty grim. It's indicating that most of us are going to be in drought right across the Tablelands by the end of October. You know, hopefully they've got it wrong, Jerry. They do get it wrong a bit, the Bureau, so.
1: How much do they spend on that their website? 90-odd? Million?
0: Yeah, and look, to be honest, it's I hadn't been on it. I actually jumped on that the other week. Mm. It's ridiculous. The amount of money they've spent on it. Mm. Honestly, your app on your phone gives you a better forecast than the, you know, $90 million web page by the Bureau. But yeah, hopefully they've got it wrong. But the extended forecast for us doesn't look good, but we'll have to wait and see. But some very nice falls last night.
1: Yeah, very much so. A big discussion in Parliament in recent weeks has been the gun buyback, and there has been a little... it was cleared up by the Premier that they're only going for registered guns at the moment. They're not going for the illegal gun market, which I would have thought would have been a more... pressing issue.
0: Yeah, the whole thing's a joke, to be honest. So the Premier announced his buyback, you know, about a week ago on a Saturday night at roughly 9 o'clock, when you release all of your main good talking points, don't you, on a Saturday night. So he's obviously sort of just tried to sneak it through. But he's accepted in budget estimates that they're only targeting registered firearms. Yeah, the whole thing's a joke, Jerry. As I've said a number of times, what happened at Bondi wasn't as a result of farmers at, you know, Inverell, Tinga, Gilgai having, you know, too many rifles. Bondi happened because of that just constant swell and that build-up of hatred and anti-Semitism that Sydney was witnessing over, you know, 12 months prior. You know, there were marches over the Harbour Bridge, there were protests every week, and that's what gives rise to extremists and terrorists, not farmers in the New England Northwest going about their business. So he's announced his buyback. It's going to run for 12 months from the 2nd of November. It won't come as a surprise, Jerry, that I'm completely opposed to this. I think it's completely and utterly pointless. He's penalising the wrong people. I've voted against this legislation. I spoke against this legislation. I'll keep opposing it because it completely missed the point, and it's a political sideshow that's, in my opinion, designed to take the attention off the failings of both the Prime Minister and also the Premier.
1: What happens if you don't surrender your firearms? Is there a fine there?
0: Yeah, there would be. So at the end of that buyback period, if you have more firearms than what you are permitted, which currently is 10 for a professional shooter, farmer, sporting shooter, or 4 for a recreational hunter. If you've got more firearms than that limit, you will be committing an offence.
1: Mm.
0: And so we're going to see situations where you've got people who have complied with the law all of their lives, complied with the toughest firearm laws in the world that we have here in New South Wales. You're going to have those people committing an offence by virtue of a decision that was made in state parliament, you know, by a premier that was trying to divert attention away from his own failings. So it's going, you know, it's impacting our gun shops already. Most of our gun shops around the patch are sort of down at least 80% in trade. It's going to impact sporting shooters, recreational shooters. I've got a firearms licence. So I should probably disclose I've got an interest in this, but it's penalising regional New South Wales for the failings of government, and it's an absolute disgrace, I think.
1: All right, if you're, I mean, just theoretically. Your Premier, what do you do with the issues?
0: Scrap it.
1: Absolutely, yep. Scrap it. And so how would you attack the anti-Semitic stuff that's going on in Sydney?
0: So parts of the legislation that was brought in before Christmas was purely limited firearms. So they would be the parts that I would scrap. So the caps would go, the buyback would go because you wouldn't need it. So you're saving a lot of taxpayer money there. In terms of the anti-protest laws, the anti-Semitism laws that came in before Christmas, you would keep those because I don't think anyone in 2026 is agreeable to anti-Semitism. It's just it's quite ridiculous, really. So you'd keep those laws, Jerry. But if I was Premier, I would scrap every amendment that was made to firearms licensing and registration before Christmas last year, because we already have the strictest gun laws in the world, and our gun laws work well. The reality is that the bloke that calls Bondi should not have had a firearms license, and he should not have had access to any firearms. So if the system, the laws were in place to prevent that, the system dropped the ball and he snuck through, and the system should have realised, the bureaucrats should have realised that he should not have had access to those weapons or that license that he had. So that's what I would do. Of course, the problem is that, as we've spoken before, Jerry, I think the chances that we have at the election in March next year at the moment are pretty slim, and I think Labor are pretty confident of having a win, unfortunately, but we'll wait and see.
1: Mm. You were in Inverell last week, the Northern Inland Mayor's meeting. What was discussed there?
0: Yeah, so the Inverell Mayor chaired a meeting of all Northern Inland Mayors, so the mayors from right across our electorate were there, plus Tenterfield and Narrabri, and I sat in on that meeting. And the usual suspects, Jerry, were spoken about road networks and the lack of proper funding from both state and federal government to our councils for them to be able to maintain their road networks. Health was also spoken about. Crime, police numbers, and basically the cost of doing business right across not only councils but also small businesses. So, yeah, there's a few ideas there in terms of road funding that I'm going to take away and work on to see if we can get some more money out of both federal and state governments for our road networks. Because the reality is that the road networks are so big that our councils and our ratepayers don't really have a lot of hope. Don't have a lot of hope in being able to maintain them without either putting rates up, which no one wants, or getting a fairer chunk of funding from the other two levels of government. So that's something we can work on. But it's the same problems that keep coming up everywhere. It's the road network, it's the health access to healthcare. And crime, they're the big ones at the moment.
1: Yeah. Just on that health, you put out a media release in relation to, some trainees who are training at UNE, travelling through the region.
0: Yeah, this is a great program. So I've spoken about this before a few times. What UNE are doing is they are targeting our local nurses, our local ambulance officers, our local allied health professionals, and basically saying to them, look, come and do a medical degree through UNE. We'll help you through it with the intention that those students then stay in our region and become doctors. And the idea is that you target ambos, nurses, et cetera, in their 20s and their 30s who already have connections in our communities, already have houses here, already have families. And the idea is that we can train them, we can get their degrees through UNE, they can then do their training, hopefully, relatively locally, and then ideally they'll come home and work as doctors in our towns. It's an idea that essentially grows our own, and I think that's what we've got to do, because the continued reliance that we've got on locums, it's not sustainable. And this idea is sort of, it's thinking outside of the box a bit. It's been driven really by the university up in Armidale, and I think it's a fantastic idea. And the UNE team were doing a bit of a tour, catching up with some of the students, and I sort of jumped in with them and had a chat to a few of the students. But towns like Palamalawar, Warriata, Inverell, Moree, Glen Innes, all of these towns and places that have shortages of doctors. Mm. Fingers crossed, Jerry. You know, we've got some green shoots appearing there. It's exciting, and I think this is what we've got to look at. You know, we've got to start thinking outside of the box, and ideas like this, I think, will work.
1: Yeah, time's on a wing, unfortunately, but I know you wanted to speak about the phosphine limit reduction and varroa mite. I heard a little rumour that your predecessor's been appointed to a position back in the Nationals, Adam Marshall, is that correct?
0: He's taken up a role as the Northern Tablelands State Electoral Council. So his role is just basically to work with the National Party membership across our electorate. So it's a volunteer role, Jerry. It's certainly not anything too glamorous.
1: But I suppose in the lead up to an election and seeing that he's got goodwill within the community, he'd be a handy man to have next to you leading up to the election.
0: Yeah, absolutely. And look, I speak to Adam a fair bit about all sorts of things, but campaigning is obviously one of them. So no, it's good that Adam's, you know, he's still in the region, he's still involved. He's got a very good he's got a good brain on him, and yeah, he's always helpful. He's always helped me, which I'm really appreciative of. So yeah, look, it's an unglamorous role, but I'm glad he's put his hand up to do it.
1: Yes, the phosphine limit reduction. What's happening there, just quickly?
0: Look, SafeWork have decided that they're going to reduce the phosphine limit in grain storages, so both on farm storages and in commercial storages, from 1 December. Again, Jerry, same story. No consultation with farming groups, no consultation with the grain industry, and now everyone's left scrambling to be able to comply with it. So here's something I never thought I'd say. Victoria have actually shown some common sense. And they've delayed this, and that's what New South Wales should be doing as well. We need to delay this this change to make sure that we actually do need to the reduction in the limit. I'm not convinced we do, but if they are going to plough ahead with reducing the limit, then they need to work with the industry and farming groups to work out how that's actually going to play itself out. You know, it's just another example, Jerry, of government level making changes that have huge impacts on the ground without actually talking to anyone before they do it.
1: And just looking at, yeah, they seem very confident, the Minns Labor government, of retaining their spot. But it'll be interesting to see because Chris Minns has indicated that he won't be standing after the election. He'll retire. Who's the candidate that might step up?
0: Oh, I don't know. They're right on. You know, it's a presidential government they run down there. So Chris Minns is obviously the mouthpiece and the face of it. But Chris Minns is, as you've said, he's said openly, publicly a number of times that he will only probably do 12 to 18 months after the election. Yeah. So after that, who knows? Mm. Who knows who they'd put up? I'm not sure. They're pretty light on.
1: Appreciate your time again, Brendan. Thank you for joining us this morning. We'll do it all again in a fortnight.
0: Thanks, Jerry.
1: Good on you. All the best. Brendan Moylan, Northern Tablelands MP here at Star FM on this day next, thanks to the Inverell RSM Club.
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3: On this day, August 26th, it was on this day in 1682, English astronomer Edmund Halley first observes the comet named after him. In 1907, Harry Houdini escapes from chains underwater in 57 seconds in aquatic park in San Francisco in California. In 1942, Japanese troops land on Milne Bay in New Guinea. In 1944, French General Leclerc's 2nd Armored Division and Charles de Gaulle parade down the Champs-Élysées in Paris after the liberation of the city from Nazi occupation.
4: After 4 years, de Gaulle. For us, all this time, he had been France away from France. Now again, he was a part of us. The streets and the squares, Paris filled them for his welcome. To de Gaulle, we could look for order to make Paris and France one again.
3: In 1959, British Motor Corporation introduces the Morris Mini Miner. It was only 10 feet long, but seated 4 passengers. Hey!

0: 1968, the Beatles single Hey Jude is released in the US. It becomes the Billboard Song of the Year for 1968 and Billboard's 10th biggest song of all time, as reported in 2013. In 1972, the 20th Summer Olympic Games opened in Munich in West Germany. In 1985, the French government denies any knowledge of the bombing of the Greenpeace flagship, the Rainbow Warrior, in Auckland, New Zealand.
1: The Warrior and her crew had had their share of skirmishes over the years, upsetting various governments and their navies. But the skirmishes always stopped short of actual violence, until today. As dawn broke in New Zealand, Greenpeace officials at their headquarters in North London telephoned Rainbow Warrior's captain and surviving crew members and talked as well to Auckland police. Their conclusion, sabotage. The Warrior, they said, had been blown up.
0: In 1992, Hurricane Andrew makes landfall in Louisiana as a Category 3 storm after causing deaths and severe damage in Florida. In 1999, US athlete Michael Johnson breaks the 400 metres world record with a time of 43.18 seconds.
2: But Michael Johnson is going away. Away from this field he goes. And he wins it. Perella comes through for second. Cardenas is third as Jerome Young ties up. And he's done it. He's got that world record.
0: In 2000, Australia clinches its first Tri-Nations rugby series with a 19-18 win over South Africa in Durban. Wallaby setter Sterling Mortlock lands four penalties and a conversion. In 2007, the Rolling Stones closed their two-year 147-concert A Big Bang Tour at the O2 Arena in London in England. The box office gross of the tour exceeds $558 million, a record at the time. In 2011, the 787 Dreamliner, Boeing's all-new composite airline, received certification from the EASA and the FAA. In 2015, WDBJ-TV reporter Alison Parker and cameraman Adam Ward are fatally shot live on TV by an ex-colleague in Virginia.
3: In the mayhem, viewers had seen the 24-year-old trying to run away as she screamed. Her 27-year-old colleague's camera had dropped to the ground. Not long after, their manager confirmed their deaths on air.
4: It is my very, very sad duty to report that we have determined through the help of the police and our own employees that Allison and Adam died this morning shortly after 6:45 when the shots rang out. This terrible crime against two fine journalists.
0: In 2018, Australian Foreign Minister Julie Bishop resigns after losing the Liberal Party leadership contest. In 2018, Archbishop Carlo Maria Vigano, former US Vatican ambassador, claims Pope Francis knew and ignored sexual abuse allegations against Cardinal Theodore McCarrick. In 2021, two bomb blasts from suicide bombers at Kabul Airport in Afghanistan kill at least 60 civilians and 13 US soldiers amid international efforts to evacuate citizens out of the country.
5: A US drone records the catastrophic aftermath. 13 US service members, mostly Marines, killed, 170 Afghans by the ball bearings propelled by 20 pounds of explosives on the bomber. Surviving Marines gathering up the wounded and dead, and hundreds of Afghans running for cover.
0: In 2023, the longest alligator ever recorded in Mississippi, at 14 feet 3 inches long, is captured in Sunflower River, weighing 364 kilograms.
6: It was mentally exhausting. It really was. I mean, but it was a team effort. Everybody kind of had a job, and we fought him hard, and he was very strong. He bent hooks. He broke the poles and would spool out lines. He took the gears out of one of the reels. He did a lot of things that a smaller alligator would never have been able to do. He was a giant.
0: On this day, August 26th.
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0: With the latest from the Star FM Newsroom, I'm Jerry Tavera. Inverell Shire Mayor Kate Dyett will spend her mayoral minute at today's council meeting to pay tribute to local businessman Les Parsons, OAM, who passed away earlier this month at the age of 90. Mayor Dyett will highlight Mr. Parsons' contribution to the community, including being president of the Inverell Lions Club, assisted in the formation of Inverell Volunteer Rescue Association, chair of the Inverell Australia Day Committee, member of the Inverell Tulare Sister City Committee, president of Inverell Inverell Sapphire City Festival Committee, Captain and Deputy Captain of Inverell Bushfire Brigade, Chair of Inverell Business Enterprise Centre, member of the Inverell Chamber of Commerce and Industry, and was also a founding member of the Australian Olive Association. Mayor Dyett says the tourism industry was a passion for Mr. Parsons, and he dedicated much of his time to organisations and initiatives to drive the visitor economy and promote his beloved community. She says Mr. Parsons leaves behind an extraordinary legacy through which his memory and dedication to the community will live on. New South Wales residents are being urged to think twice before they click links that may appear genuine, with scammers increasingly using fake websites, fake social media posts and impersonation scams to steal money and personal information. It's Scam Awareness Week, and this year's theme is No One's Just a Number, recognising that behind every scam statistic is a real person, family, business or community impacted by financial loss, identity theft or emotional distress. New South Wales residents reported 28,000 scams and $56.7 million in losses to ScamWatch during the first half of this year, highlighting the persistent threat posed by increasingly sophisticated scam activity. New South Wales Chief Information and Digital Officer Laura Christie says whether you're shopping online, responding to a text message or communicating through social media, it's important to take a moment and verify who you're dealing with, as it could save thousands of dollars and prevent significant emotional and financial stress. Member for the Northern Tablelands, Brenda Moylan, welcomed 9 newly graduated probationary constables to the region following their official attestation and march out from the Goulburn Police Academy. The 9 new police officers will start their careers in the New England Police District after 8 months of training at the New South Wales Police Academy at Goulburn, with 2 new recruits to be stationed at Armidale, 1 at Inverell, 1 in Glen Innes and 5 at Moree, where they'll spend the next year receiving on-the-job training. Mr. Moylan says this is a welcome boost in policing numbers across the state, and especially for the New England Police Command, and is in line with the opposition's work around increased resources to combat crime in regional areas. He warmly welcomed the new recruits and commend them on their work and commitment to their new career, and urged the community to also extend a friendly welcome to our region. Applications for the 2026 Sapphire Wind Farm Community Fund Round 2 are now open. Twice a year, Sapphire Wind Farm invites local community organisations to submit applications for a share of funding that can be used on equipment and infrastructure purchases, repairs and renovations, and programs and events. The aim of the fund is to support projects and initiatives that contribute to communities within the Inverell Shire Council local government area. Earlier this year, Ashford Showground Trust benefited from $18,000 to strengthening boundaries at the Ashford Showground Reserve. Inverell Art Gallery received over $17,500 to purchase air conditioning, security cameras and monitoring system and portable smart board, while McIntyre High School PNC Association received $15,000 for the Sapphire Community of Schools combined musical. Sapphire Wind Farm Community Fund Round 2 applications close Friday, the 25th of September. With spring approaching, recreational fishers are reminded that the Murray cod season closes on the 1st of September. Department of Primary Industries and Regional Development Program Leader, Fish Stocking and Enhancement Operations, Jim Harnwell, says Murray cod cannot be taken in inland waters from the 1st of September to the 30th of November, with the exception of Copeton and Blowering Dams. Mr. Harnwell says Copeton and Blowering Dams remain open year-round, with ongoing monitoring largely confirming that cod populations in these dams are stocked, hence a closure isn't needed. The seasonal spawning closure for Murray cod helps protect breeding fish at a critical time, supporting healthy populations and quality recreational fishing opportunities for years to come. And finally, locals Mitch and Tanya Orchard have returned from their 4th drover's run, tired but thankful for another exciting, safe and memorable experience. The Orchards kicked off their 16-day four-wheel drive adventure in Ningen earlier this month, taking in sites such as Flinders Ranges, Bendelby Ranges, Streaky Bay, Jamestown, Mildura and the Eyre Peninsula. This year's drover's run raised in excess of $120,000 for the Westpac Rescue Helicopter Service, with the Orchards contributing over $15,000, which was raised from a trivia night and raffles. Tanya thanked those who contributed to their fundraising efforts and organisers of the drover's run.
9: I'd like to thank every person who donated gifts and supported our fundraising, and thank you also to Drovers Run organisers for another exciting, safe and memorable experience.
0: The Orchards have confirmed they will once again be part of the Drovers Run next year. That's the latest from the Star FM newsroom. I'm Jerry Tavera.
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7: 13.5 degrees currently in town, 97% relative humidity, overnight low of 12, 24 yesterday's high. A clearing shower forecast for Inverell today with west-northwesterly winds at 15 to 25 kilometres an hour. Tending west-southwesterly during the day, becoming light by the evening. UV index at high, and tomorrow a sunny day forecast top of 22 degrees. Current, heading for tops today, 20 Tamworth, 17 Armidale, 22 Bingra, 23 Warrielder, 16 for Glen and 20 Inverell, 16.8 mils in the gauge since 9 yesterday, and officially 11.8 mils in Inverell. So thank you to that and the rain figures. We had 36 mils Oxley Vale, thank you to Helen. We had 25 mils of rain just south of Tinga, thank you Darren. Any other figure? Oh, yeah, Kent, good morning to you. 13.5 mils in Oswald Street. You have a good day. Also to Kathy, good morning. She's very sad about Dolly Parton's passing as well. And also to Stewie, good morning. Happy hump day. And also he's sad about Dolly's passing as well. Anybody else said good morning? No. That's it. Thank you to all those who have said good morning. Wish you all the best. Sunset this evening, 22 to 6. That brings you up to date with your regional news and weather right here, 91.9 Star FM, Inverell's community station. Coming up soon, Secret Sound. We'll head out to Lennon's Butchery, get the specials from the crew there, and birthday calls lined up at 10 to 8. But right now, let's whip it here at Star. It's Devo here at Star FM. Good morning. Welcome to Hump Day Wednesday.

0: Brad Whipper here at Star 2020. Let's get into it. Let's do Secret Sound thanks to Prizes Plus. $2,595. Would you like to win that? Well, give me a call now. 5619-2442. 5619-2442. Give me the right answer. That's what you'll win. Here's the Secret Sound. Interesting. Let's get to a caller next here at Star.
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0: Kay is joining us this morning with an answer to Secret Sound. Good morning.
4: Good morning, Jerry.
0: How are you this morning?
4: I'm all right.
0: That's the way. That's the way. Now, we'll make you even better with $2,595 if you can give me the right answer to this Secret Sound. Kay, what do you reckon it is?
4: I'm wondering, is it scribbling on a piece of paper with a pen?
0: Scribbling on a piece of paper. Kay. No. Yeah, that's right. Not right. Not right. Well, nowhere near it, unfortunately, but thank you for trying anyway.
4: Okay.
0: Have
4: thanks,
0: a good day.
4: Mary.
0: Bye.
4: Bye.
0: There goes Kay saying scribbling on paper. Not right, so the stash will remain at $2,595 at 2211 with Lewis this morning here at Star FM. Yeah, we're hearing the news, of course. The Queen of Country, Dolly Parton's passed away at the age of 80. During her six-decade career, Parton released 50 albums, won 190 awards. Those gongs include 11 Grammy Awards, 3 Emmy Awards, as well as nominations for 2 Oscars and 5 Golden Globes. Of course, she starred in the hit 9 to 5 movie. Of course, there was a song there that was huge. The Best Little Whorehouse in Texas and Steel Magnolia. So it's sad. She just had a bubbly, effervescent personality. Every time you saw her on the TV, she was always had a big smile on her face. And, yeah, she was fantastic. It's sad that she's gone, but she's had a good innings gone at the age of 80. So let's remember the voice, the talents of Dolly Parton. Baby, I'm burning. She certainly was in her career. 14 to 8, All-Star Breakfast.

0: Jimmy Glimmer and the Fireballs and the old Sugar Shack here at Star FM, and remembering the music of Dolly Parton, of course, passing away at the age of 80. Baby, I'm burning here at Star FM, 12 away from 8. I tell you what, the specials keep on burning. At the place we know as Lennon's Butchery, Adrian, join us. Good morning.
1: Morning, Jerry. How are you, mate?
0: I'm going all right. You got some burning specials for us?
1: Absolutely, mate. We got some good specials down here this week.
0: Rightio, what have you got for us?
1: Mate, we got premium beef mince on for $19.90 a kilo. We got chunky cheese and shallot snags, $19.90 a kilo. Salt and pepper chicken, $18.90 a kilo. And while the cooler weather is still here, but it's on its way out, lamb shanks, $17.90 a kilo.
0: Nice. And actually, you also have stuff for the pets as well, don't you?
1: Absolutely, yeah. We've got a big range of dog bones, little to small, pet mince, chicken necks, anything you could want.
0: Yeah. All right, and free home delivery as well. So,
1: absolutely. Just give us a ring before 3 o'clock on 67221045.
0: Okay, those specials again?
1: Beef mince, $19.90 a kilo. Chunky cheese and shallot sausages, $19.90 a kilo. Salt and peppered chicken, $18.90 a kilo, and lamb shanks, $17.90 a kilo.
0: All there at Lennon's Butchery on the phone, 67221045. Adrian, thank you again, and we'll do it all again next week.
1: You're welcome, Jerry.
0: Have a good night. Bye. There goes Adrian from Lennon's Butchery, a Star FM sponsor. It is your all-star breakfast. We better get into it. 11 away from 8. 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

financial member having a birthday today. It's the wonderful Lorraine Purvis. Happy birthday to you, Lorraine. We hope the day treats you well. Hopefully it'll clear up to a beautiful sunny day, just as beautiful as you. How's that? You have a wonderful day there, Lorraine. The call comes from the board, staff, members and volunteers here at Star FM. Lorraine Purvis, happy birthday to you on your special day. We wish you get all the cakes, the prezzies, the well wishes. Maybe if you're on Facebook, Facebook wishes as well. Happy birthday to you, Lorraine Purvis, having a birthday today on this 26th day of August. You were born, Lorraine, same day, different year as Mother Teresa, the Albanian-born Indian nun and founder of the Missionaries of Charity. Nobel Peace Prize winner in 1979, born in the Ottoman Empire on this day in 1910, passing away in 1997. American singer, songwriter and producer with Ashford and Simpson, who had the hit Salad. Valerie Simpson, born on this day in New York City in 1946, 80 today. American musician with the Councils, Bob Council, having a birthday 77 today. Born in Rhode Island on this day in 1949, had the hits Hair and We Can Fly. Former Australian Governor-General of Australia from 2019 to 24, Governor of New South Wales from 2014 to 19, David Hurley is having a 73rd birthday today, born in Wollongong, 1953. Lead vocalist with Scottish band Garbage, Shirley Manson, is 60 today, born in Edinburgh in 1966. They had a good hit, Stupid Girl and the like. Good hit too, good band. Melissa McCarthy, the funny American comedian and actress. She featured in Mike and Molly and numerous films. Oh, she's a superstar, megastar. Born in Illinois on this day in 1970. She's 56 today. American actor who featured in Star Trek and Wonder Woman. Chris Pine is 46 today. Born in Los Angeles in 1980. Macaulay Culkin, the American actor who came to fame with the Home Alone franchise. Also featured in films My Girl and Richie Rich. Born in New York City in 1980, 46 today. German-Australian yachtsman Jesse Martin's 45. He was the youngest person to solo circumnavigate the globe at 18, 45 today. And Dylan O'Brien, the American actor who featured in Maze Runner, Styles, Stilinski and Teen Wolf, and other movies and series, 35 today. Born in New York City on this day in 1991.

0: And to Lorraine Purvis and everyone else celebrating birthdays today, happy birthday from all of us here at Star FM. That wraps it up for the birthday calls this morning. Thanks to our friends at Cooper's Farm Gear and the Bolt Shop.
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This announcement was authorised by Thorley and Sons Funeral Services, phone 67222566. Funeral directors of Inverell and districts, and refers to the death of the late Margaret Rubina Clary Cottrell, later McLean Care Inverell and formerly of Warrielder Road, Inverell. The relatives and friends of the late K. Francis McKinn, or McKen, aged 79 years, later Gordon Street, Inverell, I respectfully inform that Margaret's funeral service will take place at the Sapphire City Crematorium Chapel in Inverell, commencing at 2 p.m. this Tuesday, the 1st of September, followed by interment at the Inverell Lawn Cemetery. Members of the Bridge Club and the Town and Country Women's Club are especially invited to attend. For those unable to attend Kay's service, a live stream will be made available. Please contact Thorley & Sons Funeral Services on phorder at thorleyandsons.com.au and they'll forward you the link. This announcement was authorised by Thorley & Sons Funeral Services, phone 67222566, funeral directors of Inverell and districts, and refers to the death of the late K. Francis McKinn, late of Gordon Street, Inverell. The relatives and friends of the late Patricia Margaret Newman, known as Trish, aged 58 years, late of North Ipswich, Queensland, are respectfully informed that Trish's funeral service will take place at the Sapphire City Crematorium Chapel in Verrell, commencing at 2 p.m. Friday, the 4th of September, followed by interment at the Inverell Lawn Cemetery. This announcement was authorised by Thorley & Sons Funeral Services, phone 67222566. Funeral directors of Inverell and districts, and refers to the death of the late Patricia Margaret Newman, known as Trish, late of North Ipswich, Queensland.

0: It is your All-Star Breakfast. Coming up at 8.30, the regional news in the headlines this morning. In Burrellshire, Mayor Kate Dyett will spend her mayoral minute at today's council meeting to pay tribute to local businessman Les Parsons, OAM, who passed away earlier this month at the age of 90. New South Wales residents are being urged to think twice before they click links that may appear genuine, with scammers increasingly using fake websites, fake social media posts and impersonation scams to steal money and personal information. Member for the Northern Tablelands, Brendan Boylan, welcomed 9 newly graduated probationary constables to the region following their official attestation and march out from the Goulburn Police Academy. And we'll also tell you, with spring approaching, recreational fishers are reminded that the Murray cod season closes on the 1st of September. We'll give you those details and more coming up at 8.30 here at Star FM. I think we're ready to rock and roll and find out what book she's been reading. It's time for this.
1: 3 books in 3 minutes.
0: Unbelievable. There she joins us this morning. A bit sad because Dolly's passed away. Dolly Parton.
2: I know. It's really sad. She was an amazing patron, almost patron sec, of books and reading and literacy. I mean, of course, we know her for her country music, of course, and her amazing songwriting abilities, not to mention her hair. But she, her Imagination Library program was and is an absolutely phenomenal sort of institution right around the world.
0: Yep. I don't think we'll ever have another Dolly, because she was just fantastic. Every time you saw her on the TV, singing songs, having fun. That's like she just basically had a lot of fun, which is great to see, but sad that she is now, unfortunately, gone at the age of 80. But
2: well,
0: anyway,
2: I think she's left a massive legacy.
0: Oh, massive. Absolutely. That's very, very much true for Dolly Parton. Now, we better get into what we're talking about, supposed to be talking about, and that's 3 books in 3 minutes. What do you got from Emily?

0: Hall.
1: All right, we have the Lone Island Mystery. This is a Shell House Detective Mystery. I don't know how many I've read of these, but they're always great. And basically, you've got a gentleman who has washed up quite sort of deathly. He's dying. He's washed up on a lone island. He has, people think that he has jumped. Mm-hmm. He had a very troubled past. But the person who is a wildlife carer on the island doesn't get that feeling at all. And so she asks to find out from the detective to take the case. And so Ali and Jaden take the case, and what they dig into is really something that is quite convoluted, a little bit more complicated than expected. And people who, or this particular gentleman, Axel, who led a very transient life, also brought in with him a lot of love, but a lot of trouble as well.
0: Okay, so that's from Amelia Hall. What have you got from AJ Pierce?
1: Oh, I love this series. This is Dear Miss Lake. And it is touching. It's funny. It is wonderfully emotional. It is London 1944. This is the third book in the series. And Women's Friend magazine crew have decided to decamp from London and the bombs and head out into the country and run the magazine from the country during the summer. To dodge the doodlebug bombs, of course, but to keep the magazine running. Emmy and Avanti are there. Emmy receives word that her husband is missing in action. Avanti gets married. The magazine plows on, and there's a lot of little incidental bits and pieces about the war and life during the war that are in it as well. And it is gorgeous. It's kind of the British stiff up a lip type of deal, but just a gorgeous little story.
0: Okay, and with 1 minute to go, what have you got from John Bateson?
1: Oh, I don't know if I can do it in 1 minute. The Education of a Coroner is Lessons in Investigating Death. And basically, it is Marin County in California, and it is about Ken Holmes, who works in Marin County Coroner's Office. He does it for 36 years. He starts as a death investigator and then he goes up to coroner. Very different system to how Australia works. So that in itself is quite fascinating. But also how they investigate death in America is really quite interesting. It has got nothing to do with the Flash TV shows, let me tell you. And it is some of the stories that stayed with him, some of the stories that he investigated and found answers to, and some of the stories he investigated and found no answers to. It is not for the faint of heart. It comes with a whole heap of trigger warnings, but it is fascinating in the processes that they use.
0: Okay, those three books again?
1: You have John Bateson's The Education of Coroner, which is the story of Ken Holmes in Marin County, California, which is near Golden Gate Bridge. Dear Miss Lake, AJ Pierce, the third book in a wonderful, just a beautiful series set in 1944 in London and surrounds. And The Shell House Detective Mystery, The Lone Island Mystery by Amelia Hall, where Jaden and Ali are back again to help find answers for the family.
0: Okay, they're all on our Facebook page. You can have a look at them and then go to our, we've got so many things to do. Go to our Facebook page and you'll be able to have a look at the books and then go to your good bookstores and have a read, quite frankly. How's that?
1: Okay.
0: Sounds good. All right, we shall catch up with you next week.
1: Toodles.
0: There goes Jack for three books in 3 minutes right here, 91.9 Star FM, Inverell's Community Station. Thank you to Marshy. Good morning to you. He says 15 mils of beautiful rain out the Ponda Rosa. So you have a wonderful day there, Marshy. And Mon, good morning. Yes, R.I.P. Dolly. Yeah, and she says nice rain. My word, Mon. Thank you for joining us this morning and the well wish. It's your all-star breakfast. Coming up soon, we'll check in with Mystery Voice. Thanks to Sunder Painting and Restoration. And after 8:30 this morning, we'll count down the top five hits from this day in 2004. Australian artists dominating the charts on this day back, 22 years ago? So we'll have a listen to the songs after 8:30 here at Star FM. It's 16 past 8. Good morning. Welcome along. All-Star Breakfast with Kim Wilde. She's got a view from a bridge here at Star.

0: The beautiful Kim Wilde. View from a bridge right here at 91.9 Star FM in Verrell's Community Station, welcoming you to your All-Star Breakfast. It's Wednesday Hump Day, folks. Aren't you happy about that? I know I am. 20 past 8, which means it's that time of the morning where we try to give away cash in a mystery voice thanks to Sonder Painting & Restoration. If you've got an idea who this mystery voice is, 5619-2442 is the number to call. Here is that mystery voice.
1: I've been going to school here. It's the Central School of Speech and Drama. And we've been taught to sort of say what to do, to die, to day, to minute, to do, a thing distinctly hard to say but a harder thing to do.
0: We'll take a caller next here at Star. With the footy season on, Inverell Sporties is the place to watch your favourite team in action with some of your mates and enjoy all the amenities of this very popular club. Sporties serves some of the best beer in town and the courtesy bus runs from 5pm on Thursdays through to Sundays. You can watch all the NRL action in the Butte Tab Room and the Friday night raffles are running again, so it's all happening at Inverell's home of sport, Inverell Sporties, a station sponsor.
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0: We have Marie joining us all the way from Stanford. G'day, Marie. How are you this morning?
7: G'day, Jerry. I'm good. Thank you very much.
0: A little bit of rain your way too?
7: Yep, 17 mil.
0: Beautiful, beautiful. Now, we give you $65 this morning. Here's the mystery voice that we want you to guess.
1: I've been going to school here. It's the Central School of Speech and Drama. And we've been taught to sort of say what to do, to die, to day, to minute, to do, a thing distinctly hard to say, but a harder thing to do.
0: Who do you think that is?
7: Is it Jean Dally Watkins?
0: The Australian model, entrepreneur and pioneer in deportment and etiquette education, you think?
7: Yeah, that's the lady.
0: No, right, unfortunately, but thank you for trying anyway. You have a wonderful day.
7: Okay, you too, Jerry.
0: Bye. There goes Marie out of Stanifer saying Jean Dally Watkins. Not right. The stash remains. It will be going up to $70 tomorrow morning in Mystery Voice. Thanks to Sonder Painting & Restoration. As we remember the beautiful voice, the beautiful woman she was,

0: it's Star FM with Lobo and me and you and a dog named Boo here at Star. Also there, the late Dolly Parton, you come again as we remember the voice and the woman she was, the great Dolly Parton. I don't think there would be anyone who would speak nasty of her. She was always just bubbly, wasn't she? Now, just quickly, the Inverell Bushwalking Club, their next walk comes up on the 30th of August, so this coming Sunday, Butterleaf National Park near Dundee. It's the Mount Scott Walk, an 8-kilometre walk. Now, if you want to be part of it, be there at Sinclair Park at 7:30 Sunday morning. If you want more information, give Bruce a call, 67223267 after hours. That's the details, the next walk for Inverell Bushwalking Club. It's your All-Star Breakfast, 8:30.
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0: With the latest from the Star FM Newsroom, I'm Jerry Tavera. Inverell Shire Mayor Kate Dyett will spend her mayoral minute at today's council meeting to pay tribute to local businessman Les Parsons, OAM, who passed away earlier this month at the age of 90. Mayor Dyett will highlight Mr. Parsons' contribution to the community, including being president of the Inverell Lions Club, assisted in the formation of Inverell Volunteer Rescue Association, chair of the Inverell Australia Day Committee, member of the Inverell Tulare Sister City Committee, president of Inverell Sapphire City Festival Committee, captain and deputy captain of Inverell Bushfire Brigade, chair of Inverell Business Enterprise Centre, member of the Inverell Chamber of Commerce and Industry, and was also a founding member of the Australian Olive Association. Mayor Dyett says the tourism industry was a passion for Mr. Parsons, and he dedicated much of his time to organisations and initiatives to drive the visitor economy and promote his beloved community. She says Mr. Parsons leaves behind an extraordinary legacy through which his memory and dedication to the community will live on. New South Wales residents are being urged to think twice before they click links that may appear genuine, with scammers increasingly using fake websites, fake social media posts and impersonation scams to steal money and personal information. It's Scam Awareness Week, and this year's theme is No One's Just a Number, recognising that behind every scam statistics, a real person, family, business or community impacted by financial loss, identity theft or emotional distress. New South Wales residents reported 28,000 scams and $56.7 million in losses to ScamWatch during the first half of this year, highlighting the persistent threat posed by increasingly sophisticated scam activity. New South Wales Chief Information and Digital Officer Laura Christie says whether you're shopping online, responding to a text message or communicating through social media, it's important to take a moment and verify who you're dealing with, as it could save thousands of dollars and prevent significant emotional and financial stress. Member for the Northern Tablelands, Brenda Moylan, welcomed 9 newly graduated probationary constables to the region following their official attestation and march out from the Goulburn Police Academy. The 9 new police officers will start their careers in the New England Police District after 8 months of training at the New South Wales Police Academy at Goulburn, with 2 new recruits to be stationed at Armidale, 1 at Inverell, 1 in Gleninus and 5 at Moree, where they'll spend the next year receiving on-the-job training. Mr. Moylan says this is a welcome boost in policing numbers across the state, and especially for the New England Police Command, and is in line with the opposition's work around increased resources to combat crime in regional areas. He warmly welcomed the new recruits and commend them on their work and commitment to their new career, and urged the community to also extend a friendly welcome to our region. Applications for the 2026 Sapphire Wind Farm Community Fund Round 2 are now open. Twice a year, Sapphire Wind Farm invites local community organisations to submit applications for a share of funding that can be used on equipment and infrastructure purchases, repairs and renovations, and programs and events. The aim of the fund is to support projects and initiatives that contribute to communities within the Inverell Shire Council local government area. Earlier this year, Ashford Showground Trust benefited from $18,000 to strengthening boundaries at the Ashford Showground Reserve. Inverell Art Gallery received over $17,500 to purchase air conditioning, security cameras and monitoring system and portable smart board, while McIntyre High School PNC Association received $15,000 for the Sapphire Community of Schools combined musical. Sapphire Wind Farm Community Fund Round 2 applications close Friday, the 25th of September. With spring approaching, recreational fishers are reminded that the Murray cod season closes on the 1st of September. Department of Primary Industries and Regional Development Program Leader, Fish Stocking and Enhancement Operations, Jim Harnwell, says Murray cod cannot be taken in inland waters from the 1st of September to the 30th of November, with the exception of Copeton and Blowering Dams. Mr. Harnwell says Copeton and Blowering Dams remain open year-round, with ongoing monitoring largely confirming that cod populations in these dams are stocked, hence a closure isn't needed. The seasonal spawning closure for Murray cod helps protect breeding fish at a critical time, supporting healthy populations and quality recreational fishing opportunities for years to come. And finally, locals Mitch and Tanya Orchard have returned from their fourth drover's run, tired but thankful for another exciting, safe and memorable experience. The Orchards kicked off their 16-day four-wheel drive adventure in Ningen earlier this month, taking in sites such as Flinders Ranges, Bendelby Ranges, Streaky Bay, Jamestown, Mildura and the Eyre Peninsula. This year's drover's run raised in excess of $120,000 for the Westpac Rescue Helicopter Service, with the Orchards contributing over $15,000, which was raised from a trivia night and raffles. Tanya thanked those who contributed to their fundraising efforts and organisers of the drover's run.
2: I'd like to thank every person who donated gifts and supported our fundraising, and thank you also to Drovers Run organisers for another exciting, safe and memorable experience.
0: The Orchards have confirmed they will once again be part of the Drovers Run next year. That's the latest from the Star FM newsroom. I'm Jerry Tavera.
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0: Almost 15 degrees in town, 95% relative humidity after an overnight low of 12, 24 yesterday's high. And a clearing shower forecast for Inverell today with west-westerly winds at 15 to 25 kilometres an hour, turning west-southwesterly during the day, then becoming light in the evening. High, the UV index, and the forecast for tomorrow is a sunny day, top of 22 degrees. For today, Tamworth 20, 17 Armidale, 22 Bingara, 23 Warrielder, 16 Glen and 20 Inverell. Now, a rain figure, 16.8 mils falling in town officially for Inverell. We've got it at 11.8 mils since 9 yesterday, and sunset this evening at 22 to 6. That brings you up to date with new sport and weather right here at 91.9 Star FM in Varel's community station. 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
0: Yeah, we're certainly doing that, and we're counting down the top five hits from this year of 2004. Some, what's that, 22 years ago. Australians dominating the charts on this particular day. Coming in at number five, and Aussie Idol at the time was very, very popular. One of the finalists was Paulini. Coming in at five, Angel Eyes, as we count down the top five hits from 2004.

0: Darren Hayes, one half of Savage Garden, doing a bit of solo stuff back in 2004, coming in at number 3 on the charts on this day. Popular, also there, Maroon 5, She Will Be Loved, and Paulini at 5. Angel Eyes here at Star FM. Good morning, wherever you are. Welcome along. It is your All-Star Breakfast. We're into the final half hour of the program. And, of course, it is Star FM Chart Toppers. Bevan's giving us a call. 16 Mills at Orchard Place. Thank you, Bevan. You have a wonderful day. And thank you for the rain figure. And also Cherry Tree Hill Road, a reading of 13 mils there. So thank you to that listener who chimed in with that little post. Good morning. 10 away from 9 here at Star FM. Don't forget tomorrow, being Thursday, we'll catch up with the AFL. A little bit going on in the AFL with John Rantel after 7:44 and with Jamie McCormack, Inverell Hawks' first grade coach. So that's all coming up tomorrow here at Star.
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0: 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Reach number 2. What was number 2, you may ask? It was this from Missy Higgins and Scar. Your All-Star Breakfast, 7 away from 9. 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

0: number two hit on this day in 2004. It's Missy Higgins and Scar. So we've rolled into the number one hit.
1: Number one.
0: Finalist in Australian Idol was Cosimo De Vito. When the war is over, number one hit in 2004. Talk to you tomorrow.

0: Star FM National News is brought to you by Byron Street Auto Electrics at 202 Byron Street, Inverell. They stock a wide range of batteries to suit cars, caravans and heavy machinery.
1: Good morning, I'm Lee Harrison. Heartbroken fans have gathered at Dolly Parton's star on the Hollywood Walk of Fame following her death at the age of 80. The country music legend and cultural icon is being remembered for her broad reach, talent and compassion over an award-winning career spanning 60 years. The US president has announced flags will be lowered for a week in her honour. US correspondent Reid Butler says there's a rapidly growing floral tribute as people reflect on how she touched their lives.
2: People were devastated there, leaving records, leaving flowers and notes to Dolly and crying their eyes out. I had people kind of crying on my shoulder as they reflected on what an incredible life Dolly lived.
1: Back home, the Prime Minister is hoping to reach a compromise with states and territories on energy and water use for data centres. Nelson Scott reports.
3: The PM will chair a national cabinet meeting today to try and settle on a common set of rules to help regulate the growing number of data centres sprouting up around the country. Anthony Albanese is hoping to legislate national guidelines on where a facility is located, ensure they're powered by renewable energy while limiting their water use. Queensland and the Northern Territory believe the data centres should not be required to use renewables to operate, but Mr Albanese says guardrails are needed to ensure household electricity is not compromised. Nelson Scott, Canberra.
1: Public hearings for the Royal Commission into Anti-Semitism are due to wrap up today, 2 days ahead of schedule. The opposition says the inquiry should be extended to hear from more witnesses about events that led to the Bondi terrorist attack. A woman and her dog have been struck by a stolen vehicle in a horror hit run at Frankston in Melbourne's southeast. With more on that story, Madeleine Burke.
4: A 44-year-old woman was walking her dog on a footpath alongside Franciscan Avenue yesterday afternoon when a stolen sedan mounted the curbside and ran them down. The sedan then crashed into a parked vehicle and through a residential fence before the 17-year-old driver allegedly fled the scene. Police arrested the teen nearby. He was taken to hospital but has since been released. He's expected to be formally interviewed later today. The pedestrian suffered serious injuries. Her dog left with minor injuries. Police say the sedan was stolen from a nearby Frankston home earlier in the day. Madeleine Burke, Melbourne.
1: In other news, regional Australians say they're losing faith in the government's ability to respond to natural disasters. Just 6 in 10 of those surveyed in a new poll say they're confident the government will be able to properly respond to fire and floods. And according to researchers, Australia's importing more seafood around the world than fishing in our own waters. While there's no single reason for the country to rely heavily on the imports, Australia is only producing 0.14% across the globe. This is AIR National News. The AFL All-Australian team for 2026 has been revealed. Jack Fenwick reports.
5: Melbourne's Max Gawn named captain of the All-Australian team on the night he claimed a record 9th blazer, with Fremantle's dominant season seeing them secure 5 selections. The back line includes Wayne Miller, Callum Wilkie, Yarman Impey, Lockie Ash, Harris Andrews and Jordan Clark, while Gawn and vice-captain Jordan Dawson lead a midfield alongside Bailey Smith, Marcus Bonson-Pelly, Oliver Dempsey and Nick Dacos. In the forward line, Shea Bolton, Josh Tracy, Keziah Pickett, Nick Watson, Charlie Curnow and Logan Morris round out the starting side, with Luke Jackson, Naziah Wanganeen-Miller, Murphy Reid, Zach Bailey and Zach Butters completing the squad.
1: The West Tigers are looking to throw another spanner in the works ahead of the NRL finals after knocking the Roosters off the top spot. Their final 2 games will see them play the 8th-placed Cowboys on Saturday evening before taking on the minor premiership contenders Penrith. Fullback Jareem Buller says they've got nothing to lose.
6: We've got a big 2 games, 2 good teams as well. I think Cowboys are fighting for the 8, so yeah, hopefully we can put on a big performance.
1: And Sydney FC has secured the future of Matildas midfielder Sarah Hunter, with the 22-year-old signing a new 1-year contract to remain in Sky Blue. Australian Independent Radio News.
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10: Well, well, well. What a welcome sight we got last night with a bit of rain. 17 mils officially. What's it going to be like for today? Let's find out. Inverell, looking at, we're currently sitting on 16 degrees at the moment. Humidity is at 91%. Barometric pressure is at 1,021 hectopascals and the winds are currently calm. Clearing shower for today. It was short-lived, yep. Looking at a top of 20 degrees and it's back to sunny conditions tomorrow. Overnight low, minimum of 5, heading for a top of 22 degrees. And it's looking to maintain sunny all the way through until the start of next week. Let's take a look at the Inverell Meals on Wheels volunteer roster for today. The 4th Wednesday of August, 26th August. Kevin and June Dawson will be there, Jim and Sue Belford, Brighter Access and Kay and Brian Gardner. To find out more, ring the ladies at Inverell Meals on Wheels on 67221951. It's 9:06.
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0: 91.9 Star FM and The Killers for your hump day. Somebody told me. The Commitments in there as well. And, of course, the late Dolly Parton with probably her most popular song there, 9 to 5 here at Star FM. 17 past 9. We've got a bit to get through this morning. We're going to be doing the Grapevine later on this morning. We're going to be playing for $2,595 in the Secret Sound next hour as well as a passing parade. Thanks to The Bolt Shop and Sonder Painting. We'll also be doing the horoscopes in the last hour as well. But right now, the Inverell Singers are celebrating a decade in harmony with a 10-year anniversary concert on Saturday, the 5th of September at the Salvation Army Hall, 35 Vivian Street, Inverell. Doors will open at 3:30pm for a 4pm start. Tickets available at the door and a light supper will be held after the concert. You heard about that right here on 91.9 Star FM.
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1: 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Keith Urban and Carrie Underwood in there as well. KC and the Sunshine Band, David Bowie, and of course, a big mountain, big block of music there for you for your hump day here at Star FM. 21 away from 10, it's time to do the grapevine. We do that thanks to ATJ's Earthworks.
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1: 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The National Transport Museum on Rifle Range Road, they're open daily from 9 a.m. to 4 p.m. The Inverell Art Gallery is open every Wednesday from 10 a.m. to 4 p.m. They offer a variety of workshops and classes. 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Everyone is welcome to come along to share in a hearty meal. 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The Delvin Bridge Club meet every Wednesday from 1 p.m. at the Town and Country Club, Otho Street, right next door to the ambulance station. For more information, contact Judy on 0418 239 531. Inverell District Family History Group are available on Wednesdays from 10 a.m. to 3 p.m. at the Inverell Shire Public Library. 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The Inverell Community Men's Shed meets every Wednesday from 9 a.m. to 12 p.m. at the back of the Inverell Showground. It offers a range of activities and new members are welcome. 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Grow Mental Wellbeing Programs offer the Grow Program, a free peer-to-peer mutual support group via Zoom every Wednesday from 6:30 p.m. to 8:30 p.m. For more information, call 1-800-558-268 or go to their website, which is grow.org.au. The Inverell Girl Guides meets every Wednesday during the school term at the Inverell Girl Guide Hall in Campbell Street from 4:30 p.m. to 6:30 p.m. Girl Guides empowers girls and young women to discover their true potential as a leader in their world while having fun and building friendships. And finally, the Inverell Masonic Lodge meets on the fourth Wednesday of each month at 7:30 p.m. at the Inverell Club. The motto of Freemasonry is making good men better. 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That is our grapevine. We do that thanks to ATJ.
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0: 91.9 Star FM and Train Drive By. Teddy Swims in there as well. And of course, Huey Lewis in the news. 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
0: Three dogs that have been lost on Gyra Road, Gilgoy, and since last Wednesday, the 12th of August, two male bull Arabs and a red and tan Kelpie all should be wearing collars with their names embroidered on them. Please call 043-712-251 for more information. And also found at the Inverell Pioneer Village, keys, bank cards for Mr. Baldock. If you could please collect from the Star FM office at Shop 188 Byron Street or contact the office on 5619 2439. That is our lost and found. We do that thanks to the RSPCA.
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0: And of course, if you have anything lost and found, please call us 5619 2439. We'd be more than happy to put that over the air for you. 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But right now, to take us up the news, it's Hot Chocolate and New Sexy Thing here at Star FM. Good morning.